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Hey, it's Jared from Jared and Katie in the Morning. Do you like eating alone or does it make you feel weird? 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

Nobody's been contacted yet officially from the NFL, but apparently they're looking at Bieber and a few others to headline, possibly headline, the next Super Bowl halftime show. 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

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Why a reservation for one is trending, and would you do that? 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
3: Who's here about the, you know, chaos at the polls? 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

Hey, it's Jared from Jared and Katie in the Morning. 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
6: 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Here's a 20.
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7: 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This didn't happen.
4: 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Ew!
6: 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You're like, now, how's the family?
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1: Hey, it's Jared from Jared and Katie in the Morning. 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

Hey, it's Jared from Jared and Katie in the Morning. 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Would you go to dinner by yourself? 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
5: 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Or even the next month. 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
2: Katie is out today. We have the top five songs you love to sing to when you're drunk. We'll start with the top five. At number five, it's a little bit surprising. Then you hear, think about it, you're like, well, I could see that. It's God Bless the USA.
3: And I'm proud to be an American, where at least I know I'm free.
4: I could see that.
2: And I know this is happening at like a sporting event, or not sure when this is going to be playing. You know, 4th of July a lot. Maybe.
4: That's probably the issue. It's like this is played on 4th of July and everybody's hammered that
2: right,
4: day.
2: Right. Mm. Oh, Lee Greenwood. All right, at number four, this is a fun song.
4: Really?
2: Mm-hmm.
5: I think there's a very specific part that this makes sense.
2: Yeah.
5: I get it right here. Oh, no.
2: I think you're right.
4: You know what I'm saying?
2: You know. All right, at number three, this makes sense. This is the songs you like to sing when you're drinking or drunk.
3: Country roads.

0: And you've also got the idea that, you know, at the end of the night, whoever's giving you the ride, you're like, take me home. Country road.
1: He's drunk again.
2: All right. And then at number two, the top five songs we love to sing when we're drunk. I get knocked down.
3: So when you fall down to your face, yeah. You're like, I'm
2: going to go back out. I'm going to go back out. My brother, I don't know if you guys have seen this video. My brother actually played it yesterday after our family dinner and our spiritual message with my mom that we do on Sunday. We always watch fail videos. My brother does. Mm-hmm. And so me and the kids were in there with my mom and my brother Abe. And there's a video of a guy that goes in this grocery store. I mean, a convenience store. Have y'all seen this? It's been out for a couple of years. He is so drunk that he just keeps falling down on the ground. And then he just can't get up. And it takes like 5 minutes for him to get up. Then when he goes to reach for the cooler, he just falls into the snacks behind him. And he's there to buy like a 24-pack of beer.
3: Oh, my God.
2: And I'll find it and post it. It's that good where it's like, it doesn't sound like he's a real person. This dude just keeps falling and people trying to help him. He just keeps falling. But it's for like 5 to 10 straight minutes of him just stumbling and falling down and like trying to figure out how his legs work. It's fantastic. And then the number one song that people love to sing to when they're drunk.
3: And that's a big one.
0: Checks out.

0: Yeah. What is it about songs that people like adding words to?
1: Yeah.
0: That's the ones we want when we've been drinking.
1: That's right.
2: And why is this so good? Like, where did that come from?
1: Things and stuff people know.
0: Yeah.
1: They all know it.
2: I'm surprised, honestly, number one wasn't Friends in Low Places.
1: Me too.
2: That, to me, is the big one.
1: They even had some extras on here that I was like, I can't believe that's not on there.
2: Yeah.
1: I mean, that seemed like that would be the number one. But, you know.
2: Well, a lot of the country maybe doesn't sing, you know, as much older country. That's kind of
1: but
2: weird.
1: Still,
2: a lot of the country doesn't sing older country. Yeah. Well, I will tell you this. When I went to ODU, which is in Virginia, when I went to college there, and I'm originally from Rhode Island, and I thought everybody wanted to fight me when I went to Virginia because they were actually nice.
1: Yeah. Uh-huh.
2: And up north, they're a little bit more aggressive. I went to a sorority party, and the very first song I walked into was that. And everybody was singing it. I'm like, what kind of joke is this? Because we didn't have any country radio stations. Yeah. I hardly knew country. And I thought, oh, this is a gimmick. Is this like the ODU song? I had no idea it was Garth Brooks, one of the biggest artists
1: ever
2: in history.
1: Isn't that funny? Yeah. You thought you were being pumped.
2: Yeah.
1: Oh, we have Katie on the phone?
0: Mm-hmm.
1: Good morning, Katie.
3: Hi, good morning. I can't believe that the number one song wasn't Hold on for a Someday somebody's gonna make you wanna turn around and say goodbye.
1: Say goodbye.
2: No.
3: Are you there? Oh, you're gonna make him hold it down and make you cry.
1: Don't you know?
3: It didn't make the list.
1: No, it didn't. I'm sorry, it did not make the list. But I'm glad that you brought that up. You know, it's funny. For some reason, I think a lot of men hate that song. I don't know why.
3: I don't know why. It's like they don't feel it in their souls, and probably because they're dead inside. But it's fine.
1: Maybe so. Ugh. Because when I hear that song, I mean, it's a fun song. Who cares?
3: It's so fun. It's such a good one to sing along to, and everybody knows all the words, even if they pretend like they don't.
2: I don't.
1: Oh,
3: I
1: bet
3: you do, Jason. You've heard me sing at karaoke 100 times. You know the words.
2: Yeah, I don't pay attention to the words usually, but that one I don't. I don't even mind if you guys sing, women sing I will, I know. Or I just want to dance with somebody.
3: That. Whitney Houston. Yeah, so good.
1: No Wilson Phillips. Get that crap out of here.
3: I guess.
1: Yeah. All right. Well, hold on, Katie. Well, unless you got to go, I want to see if you agree with these other songs. You got to go.
3: Oh, okay. Yeah, I do. Okay. Nora, I had to do drop-off this morning.
1: I got you.
3: I'm back home now, and so I have to make sure that she's okay, because in a really fun turn of events, she threw up this morning.
1: Oh,
3: so,
1: great.
3: Yeah. Yeah.
1: Well, I hope she feels better.
3: It's all sinusy junk, you know, draining down. Or what? This is TMI. Sorry.
0: No. Did you cover it with the rug?
1: No. She'll throw up on the floor?
3: No, Nora is way more responsible than my dog. She actually threw up just in the sink.
2: Well, I mean, the responsible one is the one that shouldn't leave the house with dog throw up under the rug. Usually the responsible one goes, I'm going to clean that up, not just pretend it's not there and cover it up with a rug.
3: Jason, I was trying not to be late for work. She barfed in the morning before I had to be at work. So, you know, I was being responsible by coming to work. But now that I know, I can just show up whenever I want.
2: But, Katie, you knew we were coming over to see your house. What were we over there for?
1: I don't remember.
2: The whole station.
3: I think we had just moved in. Yeah, no, I think we had just moved into our... I mean, this was forever ago.
1: A long time. But the dog had thrown up, weeks before, and just had it still folded over weeks.
3: That's the narrative that it's turned into.
1: Oh, I actually thought that.
3: I threw up 7 years ago on the rug, and I just left it.
1: Yeah. Oh, I didn't know. It was the same day?
3: Yeah, it was the morning of. And I was oh, my God. And, I didn't have time. I had to get to work.
2: Yeah,
3: oh,
2: that was the day that I think we showed up.
3: Yes.
2: There was, we walked in. Katie didn't want me to go to the second level because it was messy and throw up was there. Then we noticed on the porch there was a toilet that was just sitting there that was not hooked up. It was just a random toilet. And there was dog threw up under the carpet. We're like, yeah, you really, really nice house here. Yeah.
3: We had just moved in. Yeah.
1: And do your neighbors know? Because you live in a nice neighbor. Do they know you live like this? No.
2: That one house is bringing down the property value.
1: All right, Katie. Well, hope Nora feels better.
3: All right. Thanks, guys. I'll see you tomorrow.
1: Okay.
0: See ya.
1: All right, bye.

0: 98.3. It's Jared and Katie in the morning.
1: All right, the songs people like to sing when they've been drinking or drunk. Let's go to Lauren. What's the song?
2: I'm, first of all, very surprised that Picture by Kid Rock and Sheryl Crow did not make the list, because I work at a bar that does karaoke quite often, and that is an overplayed song.
3: I see that.
4: I think you got to have a couple, though. If you're there solo, you're not going to do that. It's got to be a couple.
2: True. But my personal one that I'm going to pick if I'm doing karaoke is Colt 45 or Crazy Rap by Afro Man.
1: Just anything by Afro Man? It's a good high. So,
2: it's got two different names to it, but it's always a crowd pleaser.
1: This one?
5: My room is still messed up.
1: That one?
2: No, it's Colt 45 and Two Zigzags.
1: Oh, by Afro Man.
4: Baby, that's all we need.
1: Oh, I don't have that one.
2: Yeah.
4: It's not clean.
1: All right. Well, have a good day. Appreciate it. Let's go to Tracy. Tracy, what is the song you like to sing when you've been drinking?
6: I don't know if I could say the name, but Crazy Bitch by Chip Buck Cherry.
1: Yeah, you said it.
7: That's a good song.
6: And
7: the crazy bitch part's all right.
1: Yeah, the rest of it, yes. The rest
7: we actually, that song.
1: Yeah, Buck Cherry used to play it. Yeah.
6: And then, I guess my second, but since you guys brought it up about girl songs, girls just want to have fun.
1: Oh, yeah. You know? Cyndi Lauper.
7: Mm-hmm.
1: That is a good one. Yeah. Yeah. Was Buck Cherry? No, I'm thinking somebody else. Never mind. I was going to say something real dumb. I'm glad I stopped myself. All right. Was he on American Idol? I don't know what I'm thinking.
8: I'm thinking
1: trashy dude.
7: Yeah.
1: All right.
6: No.
1: Thank you, Tracy. Appreciate it. Let's go to May. May, what is the song you like to sing when you've been drinking?
9: Hey, you guys. Pretty funny topic this morning because I'm actually drunk right now.
1: Oh, you're
7: drunk.
1: Oh,
7: my gosh. I hope you're not driving.
9: No, I'm just kidding.
1: What's the song you like to sing when you've been drinking?
9: It's The Outfield.
7: Your Love.
9: So she's on a vacation far away. Yep. I just want to use your love tonight.
7: That's a big one.
9: Love it. Tonight.
1: That's a good one.
7: Yeah, it is.
9: Love it.
1: I'm thinking of Endless Love. That's a scene from, Happy Gilmore?
4: Yes.
1: Yeah.
4: That's good Lionel Richie and somebody else sing Endless Love.
1: Endless Love. With a Zamboni guy?
4: Mm-hmm.
1: And then Michael, what is your favorite song to sing when you've been drinking?
10: Well, so everybody's getting two. My new favorite is Neon Union Made in Mexico, but the old classic, still Hank Williams Family Tradition.
1: Oh, that's a good one.
4: That's a good one.
7: That's definitely a drinking drunk song.
4: Mm-hmm.
1: Yeah, I don't know the Made in Mexico one, but Family Tradition's a good one. All right, well, Michael, appreciate it. Thank you very much. Jason, you got one?
7: My go-to is Backstreet Boys, I Want It That Way. You are. And everybody just sings it.
1: Yeah.
4: Mm-hmm.
1: I think anything that people can sing along to.
7: Yeah, that's a big, because I think everybody knows the words.
1: We got to.
7: It's an easy one.
1: And dudes, when they're younger, would not admit to it. As you get older, you just don't care.

0: Yeah, I mean, it's just any song people know.
1: Yeah, I think what happens is the guys feel more relaxed and don't think they're, you know, coming across as weak.
0: Yeah.
1: And then the girl's like, oh, I love that song.
0: Oh, he likes this too?
1: Yeah.
0: Oh. Yeah, but if you're in high school, you're like, I don't like that. That's stupid.
1: Yeah.
0: For me, if, at least for karaoke, it's this one.
1: A lot of words. That's all you can see. Like,
0: right. Because I can't sing, so I can just keep it there. Then for some reason, I know all the words still.
1: Yeah. I think this is easy karaoke song, too, to remember the words.
0: Yes, absolutely.
1: It's a bunch of mms.
0: Yes. And then the guy, he doesn't really have much of a range. You know, his voice is very deep. Oh, we got a couple more calls here real quick. Misty, what's your favorite song to sing when you've been drinking?
2: Margaritaville. Like, I can't believe nobody said Margaritaville.
3: It's another one of those songs people just add words to.
1: That's right.
0: Yeah.
3: Yep. Searching for my
1: lost sugar song.
2: Salt.
1: That's funny. I don't know how that, I mean, it's become like nationwide, people just add those words.
3: Yeah.
1: How did that start? Wouldn't you like to be the first guy that, like, you know that part where you're singing extra salt?
0: That's me.
1: I started that.
0: I'm the salt guy. I did all the salt. Hate Jimmy Buffett. His music. Not him. He's dead.
1: Really?
0: Whatever. That song's fine.
1: The whole greatest, whatever the yellow cover was on that CD a long time ago. That's the big one.
0: Yeah. I mean, obviously, he's made hundreds of millions of dollars.
3: I think the CD was Songs You Know by Heart.
1: Oh, was it?
3: Yeah, I think that was that album. It had like Fins. Yeah.
1: Cheeseburger in Paradise.
3: They were all on that one. Yeah.
0: I got you. Kristen, what is your favorite song to sing when you've been drinking?
4: It is Man, I Feel Like a Woman by Shania Twain. And I love when.
0: Yeah, go ahead.
4: And I love when the guys join in, you know,
1: yeah,
4: it makes
1: they
4: it
1: do.
4: Even better.
1: Again, a guy wouldn't be like at the stoplight blasting it in real life. Especially at the bar, it's like, I feel like a woman right now.
0: Yeah. I want a woman. All right, Kristen, it's a good one.

0: All right, and then Lissandro, what is your favorite song to sing when you're drunk?
1: My favorite song is Buy Me a Boat by Chris Jansen.
0: Buy Me a Boat by Chris Jansen. We don't have it, but we do have a parody of it. I don't know why it's in our system.
2: I ain't rich, and I'm stuck in quarantine.
0: Must have been a COVID song. This is what's in our system. The best we can do.
2: COVID-19.
0: All right. I guess we take one more. Let's go to Angela. Angela, what is your favorite song to sing when you've been drinking?
3: Journey. Don't Stop Believing.
4: Oh, my God.
0: I'm surprised that wasn't on the list.
4: That is a huge one. Everybody sings
3: yes.
4: that.
3: Yes. Yeah. Yeah. I'm surprised of that one, and Margaritaville hadn't been said.
4: Yeah.
0: We just had one. Until just now, we just had it. But it wasn't in the official, like, survey of the top five.
4: That's not it, but it's some kind of karaoke version.
5: Sounds like a Nintendo version.
0: You like the Nintendo version, right?

0: And some of these parts on this song, boy, it's hard to sing. Yeah. Especially when it gets real high. So it's like everybody, I think because you've been drinking, the pain to sing it in your throat, you can actually get through it.
1: Yeah, exactly.
2: It's just fun.
1: Yeah. Oh, it's a fun song.
0: Great song.
1: All right, we have a brand new Jared and Katie's War of the Roses call, and AML thinks their significant other is cheating based on some shady behavior. That's coming up.
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4: Pretty wide open, Ryan, to get you started this morning. Keeping eyes over on Augusta Road southbound. Right now, pretty wide open. Making your way down towards town. Also keeping an eye over towards I-516 eastbound and westbound. Delays expected this morning between Veterans Parkway and Harry S. Truman Parkway, getting towards Abercorn Street. Another traffic update in minutes. I'm Zach Grizzle.
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1: Tell us about your luxury letdown, your buyer's remorse. 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People have been sharing on Reddit their top luxury letdowns. For example, I've never done this, but bottle service at clubs.
2: Oh, yeah, that's really expensive.
1: Thousands of dollars, and many are saying, for an underwhelming experience. You're doing it more for, like, the attention.
2: And sometimes you get bottle service. They make you at, like, the high-end clubs.
1: Yeah.
2: You can't even get in unless you do bottle service.
1: Oh, jeez. Really? Oh, man, I could not do that. Some other examples are first-class flights. A bunch of people say the upgrade isn't worth the massive cost. There's a comedian. It just came out, so I don't have a clip of it. It just came out. But he was talking about that. He goes, how we get so conditioned for crappy stuff that when things are less crappy, we're like, this is good. So we're told crappy stuff is good, like Coach. Yeah, it's fine.
2: Yeah.
1: And you get used to it, and your knees are jammed up, even if you're short, like me and Jason. I'm 5'9", you're 5'6", and 3/4".
2: Well, I mean, it's never that bad for me. You're just a lot bigger and wider than me. Go ahead.
1: That doesn't have anything to do with your knees being jammed against the back of the seat. So I guess you don't have that problem.
2: I don't.
1: Your feet can't touch the ground. It's fine. But no.
2: Actually,
1: but yes.
2: When I was in the exit row, on the way to the trip that I was just on, I actually had too much room. I didn't like it.
1: You're like moving around in your seat. Yeah. You're like,
3: can anybody hear me over there?
2: I'm rolling around. My legs are too far stretched. I'm like, it's too much room.
1: Too much room. And so you get used to that. And so then when you go to, because I've never stayed in first class. I've never flown first class. Anytime I see it, I'm like, oh, it's just a seat that's actually big enough for people.
2: Mm-hmm.
1: I don't know. Maybe it's nice. I mean, I'm sure there's some flights that are it's worth it, but I'm like, I remember going Spirit Airline. Are they still in business? Yeah.
2: Oh, I think they went out.
1: No, they went out of business. Yes.
3: They went out, but somebody was trying to buy them and save it.
1: Yeah, but they did.
3: I don't know if it happened.
1: Okay. And I remember the first class was seriously just right in front of where I was sitting, and the seat was maybe 50% bigger, and that's it.
2: Mm.
1: It wasn't even, like, if I'm going to be in first class, I don't even want to be with the commoners. Like, this was not separated at all. It was just like four first class and then the pores. No thanks.
3: I want a partition.
1: Now, Jason, what do you think about this? Buying a hot tub.
2: No, gosh. I mean, some people are like that, but mine gets used all the time, even in the summer.
1: Well, yeah. Oh, I see what you're saying. I feel like they
2: usually
1: get around, yeah.
2: Yeah, the hot tub's typically better in, like, the fall and winter and spring. Summer, it can be 95 degrees, and you're getting in a hot tub that's 104. It's not really refreshing.
1: That's right. Yeah, because you seem like you use yours. I feel like I know people that get them, and they don't end up using them that much.
2: Yeah, a lot of people do that. I think it depends where it's located, actually. If it's close to the house and easy to get to, they use it. If it's like a whole big deal where you got to walk through the house, walk through the patio, then it's not.
1: Right. Owning a boat is another luxury letdown.
2: Mm. I've heard it very hard to maintain. I mean, you've got to spend a lot of money if you have to rent out a slip. It's a lot of work a lot of times to get it down, wait here, get it in the water. And, you know, it takes a lot of time. So you have to plan out like a full day.
1: Yeah, I know somebody that dry docks at Blues, so they keep the boat there. And they bring the boat to you, and they put it in the water for you because they don't have a place there. I think it's like $7,000 to $10,000 a year just to store it there.
2: Is it really?
1: Yeah.
3: Wow.
2: Well, I know you got to, and like, then you got to clean it or have to pay somebody to clean it a lot. It can break down, so you have to get that fixed. But we'll say when you're out there on a boat, it's fun.
1: It is fun, and it is definitely the season where you see attractive women posting photos on a boat, and they don't post whose boat it is.
2: Yeah,
1: you never see whose boat it is. I'm like, you don't have a boat. You're all in bikinis. Who's the dude?
2: Well, that's the best part of a boat.
1: Who's the dude they're using? Yes.
2: The best part of a boat is when you don't have a boat and you go on your friend's boat.
1: Right. That is the best.
3: I think the same argument can be made for a pool.
1: Ooh. Yeah.
3: I think when you have your own pool, it is so much work to maintain, keep the chemicals, keep the levels. Is it overflowing? Is it not filled enough? You have to keep the water level exactly right. I mean, there's so much that goes into a pool, and it's expensive. And yet, the people who I see that own them are in them less than their family members that come over and get in the
1: pool. Absolutely.
2: That's probably true. I know the saltwater pools are a little bit better, but the pool, the community pool in my neighborhood, they actually have to hire, the HOA hires somebody to maintain the pool. They have to stop there every day.
1: Wow.
2: Yeah. I think it's a little bit different because it's a health department thing. Every single day, they have to come by, check the chemicals, fill it right. Every day.
1: Yeah. No, the maintenance is crazy.
2: I do hear a pool. I mean, I'm sorry. I hear a pool actually and a boat is the worst investment you can make.
1: I believe it. I know the boat, what they say, the two best days of boat ownership is the day you buy it and the day you sell it.
2: Yep.
1: And I'm like, why? And then you meet people who have them, like, gosh, they're all trying to get rid of them. And then somebody else says, but then they get the fever. I want another boat. And then they get it. And they're like, why'd I do this? Let's go to Anthony. Anthony, what is a luxury letdown? What's something you spent money on? You're like, dang, I shouldn't have done that.
4: Most recently, I drove all the way to Florida by Orlando to buy another boat.
1: There it is. Yeah. And that was a big letdown?
4: Well, the pictures made it look a lot better than it actually was. It was being represented by like a yacht broker. So I assumed it was good. So I didn't even bother, you know, ordering surveys or water tests. I just went down, said, let's get it and bring it back. And it was not worth what I paid for it. But it was such a long trip. I did it anyways. And
2: do you use the boat now?
4: Yeah. It's a lot of things had to be fixed that weren't mentioned. And I've grown to like it a little bit more over the past couple of weeks. But I'm worried to sell the boat that I already have because I trust it. And now it's a toss up which one I want to keep.
1: Mm, yeah. No, that's true. And are you a single person or do you, or what?
4: Yep, single dad.
1: Do you use it to get ladies on the boat?
4: No, not really.
1: Oh,
2: you got to take advantage
3: of
2: that.
3: First.
1: Yeah, I mean, if you're single, you might as well use it.
2: If I was single and you have a boat, the whole option, the whole thing of having the boat, because you don't want to just go out there by yourself or maybe with your kids. But the other option would be, it's an easy way to say, hey, you guys want to come out on my boat, a group of girls or something like that?
3: No, Jason's dating profile picture would be him on the boat.
2: Right.
3: Oh, or just 100. The boat.
1: Yeah, mine would be too. Just the boat.
3: Just the boat.
4: Yep. And then maybe he'll come out on a Speedo when we.
1: I'll be listening all morning.
3: Just tuck your ball in.
1: That's right.
2: That's what happened to me on vacation.
1: Yeah, Jason's... you called it marble, fell out of his Speedo.
2: It was a marble vacation at the time because the water. Yeah. I mean, that type of thing.
1: That's no good.
5: It's okay if you're not a morning person. Be crabby if you want. Jared and Katie will get you started for the day. Savannah.

0: Savannah's hottest hits and Jared and Katie in the morning. 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
1: Tell us about your luxury letdown, your buyer's remorse. You spent some extra money on maybe a designer purse, and you're like, it's not that great. Some people are saying going to some pro sporting events, the cost, the hassle, the parking. In there, I love going to live sports. I love it.
2: That was going to be mine, but not. I do love going to pro sports. I don't think that's a letdown. But I think depending on what sport it is, certain tickets, even though they might be more expensive, are not better experiences.
1: Okay,
2: and I think that's so. For Christmas, for several years, my brother-in-law and I, we didn't want to get each other things, so we would do sporting event tickets. And one year we decided to go all out and we did lower level tickets for an NBA game.
1: Okay.
2: And you can't really see the whole court. You can really only see what's happening under that basket.
1: Oh, true.
2: You're not really in the action any better. You don't get any extra perks for being that low unless you splurged and got, you know, the suite with the food or the drink package or whatever. It's just seats closer, but it's harder to see the whole court. I would have rather been up a little bit and seen all the action.
3: RBF on that day must have been like,
1: oh boy. The player's like, are you okay? They stopped the game.
2: Somebody check on this guy.
3: He is miserable.
1: LaMelo Ball's like,
2: but
1: are you right?
2: I think the same thing could be, like, it didn't have to be a basketball game. It could be an NFL game.
1: Well,
2: NFL fields are so big. If you're on the field, you're not seeing 100
3: yards. That is true, Matt. But when you're, if you go to any of these NFL games and you're on the upper deck, it's almost like you can hardly, you're staring at the
1: screen the
3: jumbotron
1: whole time,
3: the whole time, so it's like you're just watching it on TV anyway.
2: Yeah, I'm not saying that I would rather sit it with my back against the roof, but I do think that there's
1: truth to that.
2: There's
1: Matt.
2: A middle ground to it that is a better seat than sitting right next to everything.
1: When I was dating Anna, we're both Tar Heel fans like you are, Matt, mm-hmm. and we went to we were like, Belichick's here, we're gonna start winning, and so I got tickets, front row tickets to one of the first games. And literally, because the way the stadium's set up, and you would know this, Matt, should have known it because I've been there, you know, since I was in high school, but I've never sat that close. You could not see anything because the 6'6" players were standing in front of us.
2: Yeah,
1: we were like, can we please? We asked people if we can move back.
2: Yeah.
1: We moved back like six rows, and it was perfect. But the front row, we literally could not see anything happening.
2: And when you're sitting that close, you end up watching the jumbotron just as much as the people at the top.
1: With their neck up,
2: because
1: like that.
2: If the action's on the other side of the field, you're lost.
1: But I will say one of the luxury things that was the best, I did have sixth row seats to the Kansas City Chiefs game. It took my son Eli, who's a big fan, at Arrowhead Stadium. That was like the most magical experience.
3: It took six rows is okay? Because I had like about, you know, 25 rows up, and it was, for me, it was perfect.
1: No, that works too. I was just trying to get as close as I thought because we could actually hear the players talking on the sideline, which was cool. And we were behind the Chiefs bench, and so we could hear Mahomes and Kelsey and Andy Reid and all that stuff. And that made it fun, and it made it easier at the end of the game when Eli got a high five from Travis Kelsey, who's just right there. So
2: see, if something like that happens, then it's worth it. But if you don't get that kind of treatment, it's not worth it.
3: I think it's bragging rights. It's almost like, I have front row tickets to the NBA game. So it's like, wow, to everybody else. But deep down inside, you're like, ugh, it's a lot of money.
1: It's a lot of money.
2: It's a lot of money, and it's not worth the difference.
1: It's not. Some other things for luxury letdowns, buyer's remorse, Michelin star restaurants, good food, but when you get the bill, you're like, oof.
3: Yeah.
1: It wasn't that good.
2: And the portions look like they're made for an ant.
1: Right, exactly.
3: Yeah, Matt, I don't mind that so much because I know that it's all about that. But, Matt, I will have to say this. I just told Jared this off the air, and I've never been here before. I believe somebody in your family works there. The best chain restaurant for me as of last night was Texas Roadhouse.
2: Oh, yeah. My sister, she doesn't work there anymore. She used to, and it is top tier.
3: Well, it's the thing I like the most, I went online ahead of time to see the menu. See, Carol had a gift card. I'm like, Texas Roadhouse. Chain restaurant. Ugh.
1: Yeah.
3: And I looked at the prices, and I'm like, there's no way it's this much money. But the food must be terrible because it's like more than I would pay for a lunch right now going to any restaurant. Chick-fil-A. Chick-fil-A would be more expensive on certain things. Mm-hmm. And I couldn't believe, like, there was a whole chicken dinner smothered in this, and it came with this and this. It was like $14.99. I ended up getting the filet, which is the cheapest it's ever been. Delicious. Everything about it. Everybody's happy. Everybody's excited. The staff was great. And on top of that, I know it was packed.
1: It's always packed.
3: I noticed you can actually, before you arrive, you can go on a wait list.
1: Mm-hmm. Oh, yeah. Get on the wait list.
3: It was so great.
1: The rolls alone to me are making money.
3: I was the most excited I've ever been in a chain restaurant in my life. Kara was almost annoyed with me of how I kept saying, look at this price. Look at this price. This is awesome. Oh, my gosh. Free peanuts. Take them all. Take the two back. It was great.
1: Yeah. No, it's funny because it's a chain, sometimes we dismiss it.
3: Yeah.
1: But that's one that does it right for sure.
3: Now, 100%. You know, I will say this. I like independent restaurants the most by far. They have something unique on the menus. But if I have to go to the chain restaurant, that's my number one choice now.
1: Well, agreed. You're late to the game, but you made it.
2: Yeah, we're glad you're here.
3: When Matt says he goes there all the time, I'm like,
1: you're like trash.
3: Matt's palate.
1: White trash.
2: But it's good.
1: It's great. So good.
2: It's good.
1: I mean, seriously, I could go, just charge me for the bread. See how much bread I eat and just charge me for that. I mean,
2: you would pay it. It's
1: I would
2: good.
1: Definitely pay it, yeah. Even though it's free bread. And then one last thing, the luxury letdown, usually for women, designer clothing and handbags. They say the excitement fades quickly after the purchase. Like, oh, this Gucci bag was only $2,000, huh? And they're like, it's a purse that has all your makeup and junk, and it gets nasty inside. It's the same difference.
3: Jared, was yours the Tesla?
1: You know, it wasn't a letdown. Actually, I liked it more than I thought I would.
3: So you liked the Tesla, the tires going out all the time, stuck on the road.
1: Yeah.
3: The things that it does.
1: There wasn't a learning curve.
3: The fact that you actually ran out of battery with the mat on a trip and couldn't find a charging station.
1: Wasn't the Tesla's fault. That's my fault, not doing the homework.
3: Yeah.
1: Yeah.
2: And my fault for being the one that decided to ride with him.
1: Yeah, exactly. And now I love electric cars. I have an electric car now. The Tesla is my all-time favorite car. Now, if I bought that brand new, I'd be pissed. Because the brand new at the time was like $110,000. And when I got it with the trade-in, it ended up being like 30-something.
3: But didn't the door have a problem, too? Because you were so hype on the doors.
2: Oh, I remember, the Falcon doors.
3: Yes.
1: Now, Falcon doors worked every time. It was the front door that at one point got stuck. And then I was going to get it fixed, and then the deer hit me. And I was like, well, it's total now.
3: Yeah. I think my biggest luxury letdown by far was when I bought a bottle of Dom Perignon. Dom Perignon is champagne, Jared, just in case you don't know, is like $100-something.
1: Okay.
3: And I opened it like thinking, haha, everybody, Dom Perignon, New Year's Eve, we're gonna roll this. And it was the biggest letdown. In fact, I had the first sip. I'm like, this is disgusting. And I went literally and got something for $5, and it was 10 times better.
1: Yeah. Oh, yeah. Mm-hmm. Yeah.
3: I'll never buy a bottle like that ever again of expensive champagne or wine. Ever.
1: No, I got you. And Matt, you said yours was the sporting event.
2: Yeah.
1: I'm with you.
2: The court side is overrated. There are better seats for a better price.
1: Yeah, you got to be able to see the action.
2: Yep.
1: Yeah.

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2: Taking a look at some delays this morning over on Augusta Road southbound. Slowing down there, getting towards Interstate 95, but picking up speed once you move past the interstate. Also over towards town, some slight delays on I-516 eastbound. Tapping the brakes there. Passing Veterans Parkway towards Abercorn Street this morning. And keeping an eye up towards Pritchardville, South Carolina. Delays expected on Highway 46 eastbound between Plantation Drive and Okity Highway. Another traffic update in minutes. I'm Zach Whistle.
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1: Did you know you can tell if someone's a legit psychopath by the way they hug you? We'll tell you how next. 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
1: Even when they try to hug you, or the way they hug you, psychopaths do it in a very different, well, a somewhat different way, but they're saying the way they do it is a form of manipulation. In a new study, they found psychopaths, even when hugging, is a way to control their partner. They tie you up. No, they don't do that. This says they hug you in the middle of an argument. So you're like arguing like a heated argument.
0: Right.
1: And they come up and hug you like, it's okay. You know, what you think is okay, it's a way to get leverage over the person in a fight.
2: I dated a girl.
1: Not when it's over. It's during.
0: I was going to say, like, sometimes
1: middle.
0: With your kids when they're like losing their minds. That's different. Like a swaddle.
1: They're talking about like in a romantic relationship.
2: So I dated a girl that would send sexual photos of herself if we were in a fight.
3: That's a good thing.
2: Like mid-argument.
0: What?
3: Yeah. I think it can squash the argument.
1: Did you start fights on purpose?
2: No, it was like, it was frustrating because I'm trying to, in that moment, that's not what I want to do. Mm-hmm. And then she just, like, that was her answer to the argument. And I'm like, we're resolving nothing here. You realize?
3: Right. Well, I think if you're in a fight, in a heated fight in person with your significant other, a girl, not a guy, does this, and all of a sudden the girl gets completely naked, I think it stops the fight. I really do. Now, if I got completely naked, it would increase the fight.
1: Put your clothes on. What do you think this is? Don't touch me. That's gross. And you're like, all right. I was trying to do what women do, and they don't work. But, Matt, that is, I've never heard that ever. So you're texting somebody that you're with,
2: yep,
1: and you're kind of trying to resolve something, and she just sends you nudes.
2: Here's a picture of my boobs.
1: And you're like, all right.
2: I mean, there would probably be 15 to 20 text messages between each of us back and forth. I mean, it's not like a heated argument, but it's just
1: a disagreement.
2: Or something that we're frustrated with and we're trying to work through, and it's like as soon as I would make a valid point, I would just get a picture of her boobs. And I'm like, that's not what we're trying to accomplish here.
0: It's very avoidant.
1: Avoidant and manipulation.
2: And it never resolved anything.
1: Nope.
2: Because then we would just get, like, the same conversation would happen 2 days later.
1: Yeah. There's somebody I dated before, and they talked about how somebody that they were with for a long time would never resolve anything. Just would have these blowout fights and then just act like it never happened.
2: Okay. Mm.
1: So I active listening, believe it or not. And I was like, okay. And so when we had things, I was like, let's resolve this now. And then she didn't want to do that. I'm like, that's a mixed message. I said, remember when you said you didn't like how your previous partner would never resolve anything? Mm. Let's resolve it now. Now, the mistake we made early on was doing stuff via text. It is the worst.
0: Oh, absolutely.
3: Oh, the mannerism. You don't know what it really is.
1: Yeah, they could be saying something nice and you get in a fight about it. But it's like, call me. But even that's not great because then they can hang, and this person would hang up all the time. And you're just like,
0: no.
1: It's manipulation. You know,
3: well, I mean, if the text, but would you admit a lot of text messages get out of control because you don't really know what they're saying? It's like when somebody says, like, F you. You don't know if they're saying, like, F you or F you.
1: All right.
0: I'm going to start responding with F you.
1: Well, a laughing emoji.
0: F you.
3: Yeah, it's true.
1: If
3: somebody's like, I it could be anything like, well, you said to me the other day. So it could be like, well, you said to me the other day you did this. Or it could be like, oh, you said to me the other day you did this. That's why I thought that.
1: Yes. Even some of the emails we get at work, I'm like, you can read it three different ways.
3: Oh, Katie always reads it the most aggressive way.
1: She does. She does.
3: Every email is just like, it's like, I mean, she sent something to me one time that I was almost going to delete her again off of Instagram. Because I was like, wow. Because I always interpret the way she thinks it is. Because if I'm like, Katie, you should really try this bottle of wine. She would come in the next day to you and be like, Jason thinks that I should try this bottle of wine. Why would I do that? Like,
1: yeah, so true.
0: But she may take, like, that may just because of experience, past experiences.

0: in other ways,
1: but
0: guys.
1: Sometimes it's been from, it'll be like a new sales rep, and they'll be like, congratulations, you got this new endorsement. Like, congratulations? Who are you talking to? Like, you don't even know me like that. I'm like, Katie. She skews negative. Well, she talks about that.
2: On the mannerisms on text.
1: She skews
2: did the
1: negative.
2: Other day on some a few weeks ago when you were texting something.
1: Oh, it was a total, yeah. It was nothing. Like, and she what? Was like went off, and she's like, that's where I leave this conversation. I'm out. I'm like.
0: Oh, it was political.
1: Yeah, but it was
0: but
1: something
0: that's why
1: silly.
0: She said she was out. Yeah, but she was.
1: And she does. They send stuff. I mean, I don't care.
0: She's just trying to set. I'm sticking up for her because she's not here. She tries to set boundaries with the political stuff because otherwise she'll go insane. She has told me that. And I said, set boundaries. So that was her establishing a boundary.
1: Yeah, but she sends me stuff that y'all don't know. So, like, she'll send me every once in a while some political stuff. And
0: I
1: sent
0: you Mormons getting tattoos.
1: Yeah.
0: It's like soaking where a guy, you know what soaking is? Instead, it's a girl in the chair and they have a tattoo gun and they're bouncing the tattoo guns.
3: Oh, so I saw that video.
1: Right. Right. Yeah, because, yeah, it's like, we're not really getting one, but we are, but we're not. Yeah.
0: No, I know.
1: We love Katie, but it's that way. I think she admits she skews negative with some of the stuff.
0: That's fair.
1: But, and yes, it is fair that you, if it's coming from Matt or Jake, well, it's not, they could be similar because Matt, you can never tell how he feels about anything. But if it's from Jason, I might think, is there a little dick in here somewhere?
0: Oh, usually.
1: And then with Matt, I'm thinking it's just more straightforward.
0: I just think.
1: But I could be wrong. Matt could be getting a dig in.
2: Yeah, I don't. And typically in email, I don't do a dig in. I
1: Maybe
2: do
1: text.
2: That on social media most.
0: and text. Yes. Not an email form. Email form can be traced back to your work email.
2: Yeah, I don't care if it's traced. I just, for some reason, email, I'm more professional.
1: Maybe it's the keyboard.
2: Maybe.
3: See, I make sure if I'm going to put a dig in, like, you know it. Like, recently, somebody upstairs sent an email out, and I responded directly to them and said, next time you chat GPT, change the font.
1: Yeah.
3: It's like, you're very aware.
1: Yeah.
3: When
0: was
3: I
0: it
3: do
0: that
3: the
0: email?
3: Dig. I don't know which email it was.
0: That email.
1: Yeah.
3: I don't know.
0: That one.
1: That came out last week.
3: Oh, no, not that one.
0: Because I said the same thing, but I didn't put it in text form. I told
3: No, it was a different one.
0: I said, that was super chat GPT.
1: Yeah.
3: No, it wasn't. No, it wasn't.
0: Not that one.
3: No, it was a different upstairs person.
1: Yeah, you got to be careful if you do use ChatGPT for an email and or a text, even if it's something nice.
2: Yeah.
1: Especially sometimes ChatGPT will have different formatting and it'll have, not even just the way it's worded, it'll have like spaces or these lines that underline certain, people don't take that out and you're like, okay, you're not even trying. Or it'll be random emojis that don't make even any sense.
0: Or you correctly used whom. Instead of who. I'm not an idiot. I know you don't do that in real life.
1: Or they leave the bottom part in where it's like, would you like me to change this to make it sound more? I'm like, you left the thing in. Yeah. You left the thing in.
3: There's a couple people upstairs that should probably go in and add a few misspellings.
1: Yes.
0: Agreed.
3: To make it seem like they actually wrote it.
0: I think that is, I don't think it's being negative or positive. I think they're just idiots. I'm like, this freaking moron.
2: I think sometimes, I wrote emails to like staff about ratings or something. And most of the time I got it right, and then I go back, I'm like, the spelling on this one. So now when I use ChatGPT, I put exactly what I wrote in and said, can you fix the grammar? Then all of a sudden they'll come back with spaces and stuff. So I'm like, do me a favor. Say what I wrote, just take out the spaces, and also, I actually like, do me a favor.
3: Do me a favor.
0: Do me a favor, ChatGPT.
2: And I said, and just fix the grammar. That's it.
1: I always say, make it sound more like me. And they're like, K, and it's real short.
0: Derp.
1: Like, thank you.
4: 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You're on your way to work. You missed some of Jared and Katie.
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1: Josie's in for Katie. There is a guy that nails every bridesmaid speech in 30 seconds. We'll play for you in just 1 second. We want to hear from you. What's the worst wedding speech you've heard? A reception, somebody got on the hot mic, the open mic. You're like, did they just say that? We'd love to hear from you.
2: Webster's Dictionary defines love as, I promise myself...
0: Yeah. Yes, I right hate out the that. Gate. I hate it.
3: The dictionary just says love is that. All right, here's start over.
2: Webster's Dictionary defines love as I promised myself that I wouldn't cry.
1: Two for two, right? It's a 2 for 2 dictionary definition. Promise myself I wouldn't cry.
2: I have been through so much together, spending the summers playing with Barbies at my dad's beach mansion to fighting over Dylan and Blake during middle school. We have literally been through thick and thin. I'll never forget the time at brunch where you said you were going to get one pitcher of mimosas, but you ended up getting two. Caitlin, I'll never forget that. I just want to end with a Chinese proverb. Live the laugh you love, or you'll never love the laugh you live.
1: Oh, he does nail it.
0: God.
1: That's so freaking good.
4: That is hilarious.
0: Oh my
4: in
0: God.
4: With a Chinese proverb. The first right off the bat was so... Webster's Dictionary defines love.
0: Yeah. I felt like I was in the movie Wedding Crashers where they go up and he's like, Proverbs 6. Luke 7. You know, and he's like, before they're saying it, he's nailing it every time.
1: Yeah, he's like, boom. Let's go to AML Jose. Jose, what's up?
5: Good morning. First of all, I don't condone weddings. I think it's a waste of time, waste of money.
0: So your wife is thrilled to hear that.
5: Ends up in the worst way possible.
1: Yeah. Okay.
5: And there's a lot of eye candy out there as well. So.
1: Okay. So, yeah, it's a good place to meet women. Okay.
5: Right. But anyways, I was at one of my friend's wedding. And so the ex-boyfriend or the previous boyfriend from that wife, he was saying how he enjoyed being with her with all these years before they were together.
1: Oh my gosh. The ex gave a speech at the wedding.
5: Yeah, saying how, you know, I loved hanging out with you, you know, going places and doing things with you all these years, and now you're moving on to something better. That's what he was saying.
4: Why was the ex at the wedding in the first place?
1: Yeah. Mm-hmm.
5: I don't know, it was a lot of red flags to me. And you know what? They're not even together. They ended up getting a divorce.
0: Yeah, well.
5: So
1: yeah.
0: That makes sense.
1: That's not good. Yeah.
5: No, it's not.
1: Thank you, Jose. Appreciate it. Josie, you've had one, or you've been a part of one.
0: Shockingly, I was not the awkward part. So I have a stepbrother who's almost 10 years younger than I am, and we're very close. And I was in the wedding at the last minute. This sounds bad, but the last minute, his wife's best friend, something happened, and she couldn't be in the wedding, and none of the family was in the wedding. He called, and he said, would you? And out of three sisters, I was the one asked. I was thrilled. He's my baby. I was so excited. So I was in it with... So I wasn't set to give a speech because I was just in the wedding. I wasn't the maid of honor. The maid of honor got up there. She did a great job. And then my brother's friend, who's had too much to drink, gets up there for the best man speech.
1: Oh, no.
0: And this kid, you know, I used to change his kid's diapers. So I'm just watching him, and I'm hurting for him because it's not making sense. He's losing his place on this scribbled piece of paper. The microphone keeps moving. And, you know.
1: Yeah.
0: And we're in this expensive, it's a very expensive wedding.
1: He's clearly drunk.
0: He's clearly drunk. And I said, all right. I looked at my other sisters. I said, I have to save the day. They're like, oh my gosh. Well, you have to understand, I was raised by lesbians in a small town in Western Maryland. Okay. The stepbrother is actually my mom's wife's son, my mom's ex-wife.
1: Okay,
0: so my
1: gotcha.
0: Mom and a woman were together for 25 years. This is her son. And they're no longer together, but we still are very, very close. Well, when you're raised in Western Maryland by lesbians, the average population not so kind to you.
1: Got you.
0: Kids aren't allowed to come to your house because they might catch the gay.
1: Sure.
0: You can't go to their house because you might bring the gay.
1: Right.
0: You know, shockingly, out of all of us kids, none of us are gay.
1: Right.
0: But anyway, so the people that treated us that way are all friends. My brother married a girl from our hometown, and her family is part of that group where we really were not. We were ostracized.
1: Nice. Okay.
0: They were not very nice to us. And they always were better than us, and we weren't included in a lot of things. Small town. So I get up there, I take the mic. Now I've had a lot to drink, but not sloppy drunk. And I also had maybe had an edible. I don't know. So I kind of black out, but I start telling stories about how we thought Cody was gay. Because he was raised by three older sisters and two moms. How could you not be?
1: Right.
0: You know, and it turns out he was
1: like,
0: just...
1: Shut up, Josie.
0: Well, he's dying laughing because he gets it. He's such a... He's cool. I love his wife. I think they're great. I don't... yeah. hold her family against. I think she's wonderful. And they're like, oh my gosh. And I just start telling stories of how he painted his nails, how he'd wear our dresses.
4: Oh boy.
0: But it turns out he's just a really great man.
1: Right.
0: And he turned out to marry a woman just like his sisters.
1: Oh, which really?
0: Instantly, you know, her family was like, because they didn't care for us. Well, I told a few other stories and I got a lot of laughs. And afterward, these people came up to me and one of them said, we want to tell you that that was just an epic speech. That was so funny. And and we're just so proud of who you've turned into with your career. And I said, I slept with your son. And I turned around and I walked out. Gosh. And they stared at me like, but these people were so cruel to me.
1: Yeah.
0: I absolutely did sleep with their son back in the day. He was awesome. We're still good friends. But I'm like, I'm not, don't come to me.
1: Yeah,
0: like, you were horrendous to me as a child. You were not a safe person. Do not come to me as a 30-year-old woman and tell me that, you know, you now respect me?
1: Yeah.
0: Shut up.
1: Right. Well. Yeah, or be aware enough to say, hey, I know growing up we weren't great.
0: Yeah. Oh, no, these people are not aware.
1: You say something like that.
0: These people aren't aware.
1: Okay, yeah.
4: Because you want, I mean, you got to reward somebody for thinking differently and thinking kinder for say. Because if you, I don't know. I think times have changed, too.
0: They have. But guess whose kids are gay? Not my mom's. All of those people now have a gay child. They didn't catch the gay for me. I wasn't allowed to be around them. Okay?
1: Right. They caught the
0: gay
1: from
0: world. I just came up to me like, don't be fake to me now.
1: I hate the fakeness.
0: You treated me like crap.
1: Yeah.
0: You were my soccer coach and you treated me like absolute crap until I was 17 and moved a week. You were awful to me.
1: Yeah.
0: Don't come up to me now.
1: I like that, Josie. I like that side of you.
0: And there I'm a Scorpio, man. I will hold that grudge to the end of my days. Okay? But I love hard. And the people that were good to me and my brother and his wife now, I love them so hard. And I will do anything for them. But those jerks that didn't stand up for those back in the day and they weren't safe people for kids, not now.
1: Yeah.
0: And also, I screwed your sons. Stole their
1: Did you say sons? Uh-oh.
0: I've had sex with more than one person.
1: No, you said sons.
0: From one family. There was two different families, I should say.
1: All your sons. I've been with all your sons.
4: I've been with everybody in this wedding sons.
1: Men and women.
0: Might have been. No, not women.
1: Just men.
0: You know what? Sometimes I wish I had caught the gay, but I never did.
1: Never got it. Wow, I love that. Get up.
6: 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Jared and Katie in the morning. Here we go.
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0: song could ever say. Hot 98.3. It's Jared and Katie in the morning.
1: All right, time for Jared and Katie's pop quiz. We love the game. There's five pop culture questions. 60 seconds on the clock. Josie's filling in for Katie. And when filling in for Katie over, I don't know, about 10 years now, she is undefeated with Jared and Katie's pop quiz. She's out of the studio, and even for her, the soundproof booth, I think.
2: Well, it's not soundproof if you're in it. Whether,
1: right.
2: Sound can't escape.
1: Yes, if you're on the outside of it, you're like, hey.
2: Yes.
3: Thank goodness, because she talks a lot.
1: Right, and she can't hear us.
2: Correct.
1: So we're like, oh, yeah, cool. Just keep walking.
2: And for once, we cannot hear her.
1: Yes. It's a beautiful. It's actually a beautiful thing. She actually was the person who tested it for us.
2: Yes.
1: We're like, it works.
2: We need this to fit her specifications.
1: And they're like, it's Josie proof. All right, perfect. All right, but seriously, out of studio in our soundproof booth. And again, undefeated for 10 straight years, filling in for Katie. All right, Matt, who's playing today?
2: We've got Caleb. He spent some time in Scotland, and I was asking him, you know, what's the, like, local cuisine that you had while they were there? And his answer really surprised me. I'll let him tell you.
1: Caleb, what is it?
4: American Cafe.
1: American Cafe?
4: Yeah.
1: Like what, specifically?
4: It's literally just hamburgers, fries. Same thing you get here.
1: Exotic.
2: Nothing like going all the way to Scotland and eating a place called the American Cafe.
1: Like, give me a hamburger. Like, wow.
4: Sound appealing.
1: Very Scottish.
2: He said it was right next to the hotel. Why not?
1: Yeah. Let's do it. All right, Caleb, do you have any questions about the game?
4: No, sir.
1: If you get stuck, you can pass. If there's time remaining, we'll go back to the ones you passed on. Here we go. Question number one is multiple choice. Tom Cruise made an instructional video about acting that is how long? Is it 2 hours, 4 hours, or 6 hours?
4: 2 hours.
1: Incorrect. True or false? Martha Stewart is thinking about releasing nude photos of herself from years ago.
4: False.
1: Incorrect. This controversial figure from the Secret Lives of Mormon Wives will return for season 8. This host of the most recent Emmys led the broadcast to a 10% drop from last year's Emmys. Who was the host?
2: Caleb.
1: All right, what TV show is this from?
5: An F in English? Bobby, you speak English.
1: Yes. Back to the one you passed on. This controversial figure from the Secret Lives of Mormon Wives will return for season 8. This host of the most recent Emmys led the broadcast to a 10% drop from last year's Emmys.
4: Mario Lopez.
1: No, incorrect.
2: Ooh, no.
1: All right, Caleb, hold on 1 second.
2: That line you got from that show was my most quoted line of all time from that show.
1: Oh, really?
2: I love saying that line.
1: Oh, that's hilarious. I didn't know. I had no clue. Okay. Here's Josie.
6: Hello.
1: From the soundproof
6: booth. Hello.
1: Taking on Caleb. He went all the way to Scotland and enjoyed a nice hamburger and some fries.
7: That sounds like a Jared move.
1: Yeah, he did.
2: Multiple times.
1: Other things there. I'm assuming, but I don't know. Yes, that would be a move. I'm like, what you got? That's American.
7: You got any ketchup? Got any ranch?
1: You don't? I'm leaving. No free refills? This sucks. I hate your country.
7: Yep.
1: All right. I'm Josie. I was going to say Caleb, but Josie, the score to beat is 1. Caleb got 1. Matt, your prediction?
2: I think Josie may get all 5 here.
7: You think?
2: Yeah.
7: High expectations.
1: Yeah, and if you do, Katie, unfortunately, will lose her job. Okay, here we go. Question one is multiple choice.
3: She is better than Katie. I don't know why Katie does it.
7: Okay.
2: I think Katie does it because we make her.
7: Right. Katie has to do it every single darn day.
1: Day. Question number one is multiple choice. Tom Cruise made an instructional video about acting that is how long? Is it 2 hours, 4 hours, or 6 hours?
7: 6 hours.
1: Yes. True or false, Martha Stewart is thinking about releasing nude photos of herself from years ago.
7: True.
1: Yes. This controversial figure from the Secret Lives of Mormon Wives will return for season 8.
7: Taylor? Frankie?
1: That's enough.
7: Paul,
1: yes. That
7: Frankie. Paul Frankie.
1: That works. This host of the most recent Emmys led the broadcast to a 10% drop from last year's Emmys.
7: Say it one more time.
1: This host of the most recent Emmys led the broadcast to a 10% drop from last year's Emmys.
7: Mariska Hargitay?
1: Yep. And for all 5 in, firing Katie.
7: Shoot.
1: What TV show is this from?
5: An F in English? Bobby, you speak English.
7: King of the Hill.
1: Yes. All 5. Oh. With time to spare. Very good.
7: Thank you.
1: Josie.
7: I guessed on a few, but they were with egos like Martha Stewart. You just have to go with your gut.
1: Yeah, that's true.
3: I don't I don't think Katie's gotten all five right, maybe once or twice in the last several months.
7: But yeah. Again, she does it every day. So, yeah, you know. I mean, fatigue.
1: Some people are better at you at things.
7: Stop it. Stop it. If you want to knock me down a little, just play a song pop after this.
1: Yeah. But you're better than Katie at song pop, too.
7: Well, I don't know. I love Katie so much, you
1: guys.
7: Well,
1: if you want to knock me down a peg, let's have a talking contest. Well, Katie, lose that one, too.
7: Hey, if we played golf, she'd kill me. I don't even know how to swing a golf club.
1: There you go.
3: The only thing that Josie is better than Katie at is not being so mean.
1: Oh, yeah.
3: That's me.
7: I think I'm a lot more sarcastic and maybe passive aggressive, and I'm not sure you pick up on it all the time, so maybe that's how I get away with it. I don't mean that as you're an idiot. I think I just like a sly,
1: okay,
7: like a slur.
2: It just goes over your head.
1: You
7: just don't pick up on my crap.
2: You're just not smart enough to get my jokes. Yeah.
7: I don't think that's what I meant, but that's definitely how it sounded. I'm not apologizing.
1: That's how it sounded.
2: Yeah,
1: Katie's just straight up can't hold back the anger.
7: Again, she does it every day.
1: Every day. Yeah, maybe every day you'd be, similar to all of us, maybe, except for Matt. All right, so just me and Jason. Let's recap the questions. Josie won 5-1. Question number one is multiple choice. Tom Cruise made an instructional video about acting. That is how long? The video is 6 hours long, and a lot of it is about cameras and camera angles and how to learn, like, where to be and how to be in the frame so you don't think about it.
3: Did you watch it?
1: No, it's not open to the public.
7: He's a little nutty, but he's so passionate about what he does. Like, not in his personal life.
3: Not being
7: life.
3: A father.
7: Well, yeah. I was just going to say, in his personal life, I don't.
1: He's passionate about not being a father.
7: Right,
2: passionate about acting, he's given up on being a father.
1: Yeah. Can you be any more passionate?
2: Sacrifice your family for your craft.
1: Yes, exactly.
7: Well, a lot of people do it. He's just public about it.
1: Yeah, so the frame, lenses, and camera, storytelling structure, how actors fit into the scene in production context. You cannot watch it.
7: Great.
1: It's just made for his friends and co-stars and industry insiders.
3: All the actors that already know how to act.
1: Right, exactly. Right. It's like, oh, that's perfect.
7: Sounds like something this company would do. Give us a 6-hour video to watch to learn how to be a radio star. After we've been doing it for 20 years. Like,
2: here's how XLR cables work.
1: Something called a TIAZ. It's like, what's that? A TIAZ is when you say things to make people continue to listen. And we want people to listen. What?
3: TIAZ.
7: A TIAZ.
3: It's a tease. Not a tease.
1: All right, recapping pop quiz.
7: Can you go by Jarrett?
1: Jarrett.
7: Not Jared. Thanks.
1: Research shows Jarrett has more bang for its buck. Mm-hmm. All right, true or false, Martha Stewart is thinking about releasing nude photos of herself from years ago. That is true.
7: She was smoking hot. I mean, for 80-something, she's still smoking hot, but...
3: There's Josie's 30%.
7: Look her up. Google her.
3: I did see her once.
7: In the 60s, she was smoking hot.
1: In her 20s, she was very pretty.
7: Yeah, I mean, in the 1960s.
1: Oh, okay.
7: When she was in her 20s.
1: Yeah, there you go.
7: Yes.
1: Yeah.
7: She was a hottie.
1: She was very pretty. And okay.
7: Yeah, see?
3: I'll give it that.
7: Uh-huh, thank you. What do you say? What do you say about knocking me for saying it?
3: I was right.
1: I agree with you, Josie, but I was right.
7: Right.
1: Yeah, so we'll see. I mean, if there are older pictures, people. Even if she posted them now, it would break the internet. It'd break the internet now, I think, if she posted her nude in her 80s.
7: Maybe, in your 80s, do you care anymore?
1: Apparently she doesn't.
7: I mean, I just think, like, no one would care when I'm 80 to share nudes, but I might just be like, all right. I mean, there's OnlyFans women that are in their 80s are making tons of money.
3: That's the niche.
1: All right, recapping pop quiz. Josie won 5-1. This controversial figure from The Secret Lives of Mormon Wives will return for season 8. I guess the domestic abuse thing is, I don't care anymore. Taylor Frankie Paul.
7: It was either her or Whitney Levitt, because Whitney Levitt is also pretty controversial, but Taylor is more in the news because Whitney's just a bee. Whitney's just like backstabbing bee. But Taylor, she's
1: going to get eyeballs, and that's the reason they're doing it. They don't care.
7: Well, yes, absolutely. And her and her ex, Dakota. I watched the show. I love the show. It's my trash. It's my, like, mindless TV, trash TV. Like, some people watch The Bachelor. Some people
1: watch, sure.
7: This is my trash TV. But her parents did her absolutely no favors in life. You can just tell. Like, they just don't.
1: I mean, do you know for a fact, or is she because she's a POS?
7: So no, they're on the show.
1: Oh, I got
7: And,
1: you.
7: Like, the way they handle things, they want to be her friend. Well, maybe not the dad, stepdad, whatever, but the mom just wants to be her friend.
1: Yeah, that never
7: and
1: works.
7: And it's like, that's why this girl's looking for love in all the wrong places, but she also needs serious help.
1: Yeah.
7: And her kids, I feel so bad. She's got little kids.
1: I mean,
7: it's
1: she like
7: just
1: threw
7: awful.
1: A chair at her baby daddy or...
7: While he had the kid.
1: While he holding the kid.
7: While he had the kid. And then, yeah.
1: Yeah, I mean, so it's...
7: She was extremely intoxicated. And that's the other thing is there's just... She's just really struggling with a lot of things, but it's no excuse when you hurt your child and you hit.
1: I mean, she lost custody of her kids.
7: As we've said before, when a mom loses custody.
3: It's all about ratings.
1: There's a major
3: problem. It's all about revenue and money.
7: And now Michaela, who's on the show, she's kind of a peripheral character-ish. Like, she's one of the Mormon wives, but she's not one that usually has a lot of drama. Mm-hmm. She grew up in a household with abuse. She's very open about the fact that she's in therapy now for sexual abuse as a child. Mm-hmm. And she is leaving the show because she said they've brought her back and she can't be part of something that is glorifying abuse.
1: Yeah.
7: Of course, now she's made several million dollars and blown up her brand. So now she can leave the show.
1: She can leave now. It's easier to leave. But I thought The Bachelorette should have still aired it, but with like a warning, like, hey.
3: Oh, yeah.
7: And then they said they profited from it. And I think that was the.
1: Yeah, I don't know. I mean, I think because it had just happened. And then I heard they were going to air it at some point or like portions of it. I don't know. But people will watch because it's a train wreck. And they're watching it anyway because it's a train wreck.
7: And I'm still going to watch Secret Life of Mormon Wives.
1: And then they said she already cheated on the person from The Bachelorette, Taylor Frankie Paul.
7: The Bachelor, probably with Dakota, her baby daddy that she cheats on everybody with.
1: Yeah. Neat. All right, recapping pop quiz. The host of the most recent Emmys led this broadcast to a 10% drop from last year. That is Mariska Hargitay.
7: Mariska Hargitay.
1: Hargitay. And then what TV show is this from?
5: An F in English? Bobby, you speak English.
1: That is King of the Hill. Matt, you said it's a line you used a lot.
2: I love that line. Damn it, Bobby.
7: Damn it, Bobby.
2: You fell English. You
7: is
2: speak
7: that
2: English.
7: Is that electric out there,
1: that truck? Your King of the Hill is like Hank Hill and Sean Connery.
2: Yes.
1: I like it.
2: Yeah, that's the best I got for you.
1: Do it again.
2: Damn it, Bobby. That's good. And then it's, how can you fail English? You speak English.
7: Speak English.
2: The Hunt for Red October.
1: Starring Hank Hill.
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8: Taking a look at some congestion this morning as you're making your way south on Augusta Road, slowing down passing Old Augusta Road, getting down towards Interstate 95, picking up speed once you're moving past the interstate through Port Wentworth. Also delays over towards I-516 eastbound this morning, slowing down passing Veterans Parkway towards Abercorn Street. And taking a look up towards Pritchardville, South Carolina, delays on Highway 46 eastbound, getting past Plantation Drive. Another traffic update in minutes. I'm Zach Grizzle.
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1: Josie's in for Katie today. This is one of Jason Goodman's favorite things, having people gather to yell at inanimate objects. 100 people gather to scream at the ocean.
2: Jason, inanimate objects are your worst enemy.
3: When they do something, but this is more of a crying room for Josie. I mean, she admitted it. She just said that she wouldn't mind having...
4: Not crying room. Screaming room.
1: Screaming room.
4: Screaming, okay. Throwing things.
3: But what are we coming to? Are we that sensitive that we have to go, oh my gosh, I can't help it that...
4: Have you never felt so much rage that you just needed to scream?
3: Yeah, I just screamed at the person.
1: Yeah. You're not doing it at the oceans and in the woods.
3: Yeah. Doing it at the ocean's not going to be like, okay, you got it. Less ways for you.
4: Yeah. But if you do this at like your boss, like if I walked into our owner's office right now and just went,
3: you'd be like, normal.
4: Actually, he probably would be. He'd be like, oh, Josie's
1: here.
4: How's the morning?
1: How the kids?
4: Most people can't. You don't want to scream at your children that way. You don't want to scream at your spouse. Although we do. Our spouse.
1: I think it could be therapeutic just yelling.
3: How many people are going to screaming at the ocean thing? Do we know?
1: 100.
3: I know what side they're on.
4: Maybe. Well, they're in San Francisco, so that might also.
1: Yeah. Oh, gosh. Here it is.
5: This is the moment that we've all been training for, that you guys all training. Been prepared for today. Really think about all the horrible things, every horrible thing that's ever happened to you since you were born into this cruel, cruel world. We're going to let it all out, 100% of your power, on 3, 2, 1.
1: Okay.
3: Can you just do that at a concert?
4: Yes. No, yeah,
1: or a football game.
4: Or into a pillow. Like I tell my son all the time when he's like, when my son's having like a tough time, I'm like, grab a couch pillow, like a throw pillow, hold it against your face and scream. You'll feel better. So he does. And he does feel better.
1: Yeah. Let's go to Jenna. Jenna, let's hear your best scream and we'll keep track of this. All right, go ahead, Jenna. I don't know if there's any trauma there. You must have a good life.
3: That's like a happy one. I know what side of the aisle she's on.
1: Jenna, you must be happy, huh?
6: Well, I have 6 daughters. So Chihu is Moana, and I'm just blessed to have my girls.
1: Wow. Yeah, I hear you. That's awesome. Thank you.
3: 6 daughters. Holy cow.
1: Imagine that. Imagine that. Let's go to Emily. Emily, let's hear your best scream. All right. Hold on
4: one second.
1: Held back a little bit, I think. Is it Malia?
7: Yes.
1: Let's hear your best trauma scream.
3: What the hell was that?
1: I don't know. Can you try that?
4: She farted into it.
2: The problem, the problem is the phone like muffles it because it went to probably another register.
1: Yeah. Try it again. Can you put on speaker?
3: And go further away from the phone. Don't go right into it.
1: We'll give you a chance.
7: Okay. Speaker, here we go.
2: Even worse.
4: Man,
2: even
4: she's worse. So traumatized, nothing comes out. It's just silence.
2: Yes, the phone's like muffling it because it's so overmodulated.
4: Your parents didn't let you talk when you were little, and you just need no voice.
1: Man, she must have been loud. Let's go to Tracy. Tracy, you can put on speakerphone and give us your best trauma scream.
8: Okay, hold on. Let me put it on speaker. There you are. Okay, hold on.
1: Wow.
4: Girl.
3: Oh, she could work at Woods of Terror.
1: Yeah.
4: She really could.
1: That was really good. And then Lo, go ahead. Oh, maybe Lo, put it on speakerphone.
9: It is on speakerphone.
1: Okay. Yeah. All right, hold a little bit further away.
3: Try the other way. Winner, right there.
1: Lo, try it again. Did we lose her? Lo. Lo, are you there?
3: She broke the phone.
9: I'm here.
3: Oh,
1: all right. Try it again.
4: You broke your phone.
1: You were catching.
3: We can't hear anything.
2: She's not picking it up.
1: Try it one more time.
9: Okay.
1: Oh man, it would
4: have
1: been good.
2: It's just the phone. Yeah, like, they just have better phones. They need my phone.
1: All right, I think we can vote on that. I think we have a clear winner. Tracy. Yeah, Tracy.
4: Uh huh. Yeah.
1: Tracy, you won the tickets. Let's hear it one more time. She got the drama.
4: I made that noise with my mother this weekend. I feel it.
1: Matt, you've had some stressful things off the air. Let's hear it.
3: Oh my gosh.
1: Nice.
3: Matt has some rage in him.
4: Do you feel better? Did that help?
2: It helps. Yeah. It hurts, but it helps.
1: Sometimes that.
4: It hurts, but it helps. That might be my new tagline.
2: Yeah.
1: Josie?
4: I don't know if I can.
1: Oh, gosh. I'll go. I don't have any trauma in my life. Let me channel something.
4: How about a deer? You see a deer coming towards your new car.
1: No, they'd be more like, ah. Here we go. Ah!
2: That was good.
1: Jason Goodman.
4: Liberal. You sounded like a leprechaun.
1: We have a clear winner.
4: A liberal leprechaun.
1: Yeah. We have an in-studio winner, Jason Goodman. Yeah. Now.
5: This is the moment that we've all been training for.
1: Training.
5: All came here for today. Really think about all the horrible things, every horrible thing that's ever happened to you since you were born into this cruel, cruel world. We're going to let it all out, 100% of your power, on 3, 2, 1. Ah!
3: Sounds like Jared was there. It sounded like your screen. That one guy.
1: It does kind of sound. He was probably the closest to the phone or whatever they were recording with. All right. So, you know, maybe don't yell at your boss, but you get your screams out and maybe make yourself feel better, like Matt said. It hurts, but it helps.

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2: 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Like, legit, a reservation for one. Would you make a reservation for one? That's next, Jared and Katie in the morning.

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1: Josie is in for Katie today. A new trend, reservations for one. Not just eating alone, making a reservation for one person at restaurants, sometimes nicer restaurants. Would you, have you made a reservation for one? I personally hate eating alone. I mean, unless I have
0: see
1: to.
0: That.
1: Or grabbing something on the go, something quick, I don't mind. But, like, I just like being social. So, like, it's like, if I have to grab something, I will. Or I'll eat alone in my car and cry or whatever. But
0: Right.
2: Normal.
0: Do you just, yeah. But you, and maybe I'm being too bold.
1: You can ask.
0: You hate being alone. You are usually booed up some way or form, whether it's a date, whether it's dating, whether it's a date with your mom, whether it's a date with friends.
1: I am like typically around people, yes.
0: Yeah.
1: I mean, I have my like downtime where I like to, you know, watch a show by myself. But to be honest, I'd rather somebody else be there to watch it.
3: At all times, you can't have your own personal time to reflect and think.
0: Oh, I think that might be something you need to work on.
1: How dare you say that?
3: Who the hell is me?
1: Yeah.
0: What happened to you, by the way? Where'd you come from?
1: The guy that goes on 12 vacations with 50 people each time.
0: Well, that's not usually your choice, though, is it? Aren't you the one that would like to just go with your wife, but she always likes the big party?
3: Carol and I went on vacation ourselves not too long ago. This one, we were invited to a 40th birthday with our good friends.
1: But I've never seen a couple with a bigger group of people they always hang out with.
3: Well, actually, that last group, we don't hang out with except for two. We had to meet everybody.
0: Yeah.
3: We always go kind of like on weekend getaways and all that stuff.
1: Yeah.
3: The best to me is going to Greenville, South Carolina, or the wineries.
0: I travel with girlfriends, but I like my alone time. I am somebody, when COVID happened, that everybody was like, it's detrimental, can't leave the house, can't do this.
1: Oh, I hated it.
0: I friggin' thrived.
3: I became a raging alcoholic during that
0: Well,
3: time.
0: I think a lot of people did. I did a lot of soul searching. I screamed at the ocean a lot. Like, I trauma dumped, you know, and my therapy, you know. No, I'm
1: serious.
0: My
1: alone time is in my car, which is, 100 hours a week, it feels like. I'm just always in thinking. But I do like, I mean, when you go, like, for example, I know somebody that went on a foreign vacation by themselves. They thought it was going to be great, eat, pray, love type of thing. And anytime anything cool happened, they turned and were like, oh, wait, no one's here. And then you're telling people stories, but no one, I don't know.
3: Well, my thought is on you, Jared, I'm similar to Josie, is that you seem, I know you're social and we all could be social, but you seem like you never want to do anything without anybody.
0: Yeah.
1: No, I agree with that. If I'm going to go do something, I'm not going to do it by myself. That's why this is a story. It's odd that solo reservations are up.
0: You say it's odd.
2: I think it's odd because I'm shocked that you need to make a reservation for table
0: That's
2: of
0: my
2: one.
0: Thought. I just go sit at the bar.
1: Yeah.
0: That's what I thought. I'm like, this sounds
2: like,
0: great.
2: I just feel like anytime I see someone go out by themselves, or if I'm somewhere and I go to a restaurant by myself, I'm going to go sit at the bar.
0: Same.
2: Because then I'm near TVs to watch TVs, or there's other people around me that could be there by themselves and you can spark up just casual conversation.
1: Right.
2: Like the idea of having to going to a restaurant that requires a reservation and you have to do that for one person, eat cheaper, man.
1: I think the restaurants don't like it, especially if you're taking a table.
2: No, because there's no table that's set up just for one person.
1: There's not. Mm-hmm. And we are social creatures, and I think COVID taught us that if we're not around people, it's bad for our mental health. But there is a balance for sure. But yeah, they said solo dinner reservations are up 23% on OpenTable. Spending habits, solo diners spend on average $94 per meal. So they're going to nicer places.
0: Jeez. Mm.
1: And it says Gen Z and millennial patrons drive a large share of the growth, moving away from the old stigma of eating alone. Usually people don't eat alone. It's like,
3: you know why too? I think also it's not like they're eating alone as much because they have their phone.
0: Exactly.
3: Back in the day.
1: Yes.
3: You were just sitting there like, hi, guys.
1: Yeah.
3: But now you're sitting there and you can have a conversation with AI like I do.
1: Yeah. You know what? I think it's a very good point. And I learned in a communication class years ago before smartphones, or maybe they had just come out, where they said, what is it? We're a dyadic society, especially men, where we don't, even if somebody's not with us, we have to have something. Like men used to go to the bathroom with the newspaper or a book, or women will go.
3: Now it's the phone.
1: Now it's the phone.
3: And then we sit there for more time until our legs get numb.
1: Yeah, right. Yeah. Mm-hmm. So we're
0: y'all
1: not.
0: Y'all get hemorrhoids for this.
1: That's true.
2: Right.
1: So we're not
0: I know.
1: Yeah, we're not just sitting there alone. We're doing that type of thing.
3: You know, I was going to tell you this. I don't mind eating alone at all. Mm-mm. Having a reservation's odd to me because it's like, Goodman, party of one? Then the whole everybody changes.
1: They're like, oh.
3: But I will tell you, I eat a lot of times. I don't mind so. I mean, a lot of times I eat with somebody else here at lunch. But I have no problem going to a place like Core Life. and I'm sitting there by myself.
0: Because nobody else wants to go with you.
1: Yeah.
0: Because you tell everybody what they get. You're like, that, you know, that's not.
3: Talk about how your wife likes it.
2: My wife had it one time catered. She didn't have to pay for it, and she liked it.
0: I actually don't mind it. I just like giving him crap because he loves it so much.
2: That was the thing. The first time I went with Jason, he basically ordered for me.
0: I think that was the problem with me, too. I think he did the same to me. I was like, I don't like asparagus. And he's like, extra asparagus. She needs it.
1: So I just can't do $40 for like a walkthrough place. But
2: yeah, I walked in. I was like,
1: the food's good.
2: Oh, the other one's the rice purple?
1: Yeah.
2: Is it bad?
3: Kava is good, too.
0: I love kava. Like,
3: see?
0: Oh, I love kava.
3: I like that mineral. Anyways, I was sitting there all by myself. The only thing I don't like about it is that somebody's like, is that Jason from the radio?
0: I know,
3: what a loser.
0: I know.
3: And then the other time, I was just happy to be sitting there, and Pastor Jonathan walked by. And I'm like, oh, my God.
1: He's here.
2: I love you.
3: Yes, what? And he talked to me. I like, I can't eat. I can't talk. I'm like, oh, my God.
2: I just choked on the chicken.
1: And he said, I just choked my chicken.
3: That was shocking.
1: Yeah, no. Like, I it's funny, though. The places I do eat alone are like a Chipotle. I go through the line. I sit down and eat it real quick and leave. But I wouldn't go to like a...
3: Would you go to the Chinese buffet?
1: Well, that would be a whole new level of pathetic.
0: It would not. Well, if you wear your wrist brace.
3: Look at the other people in there.
1: I know. That's what I'm saying. A buffet by yourself seems more pathetic than like a fancy restaurant by yourself.
3: No way.
0: Are you still in therapy? Is that too deep to ask? Are you still in therapy?
1: No, I mean, yeah.
2: TikTok therapy.
0: I think you need to address this.
3: We've been trying to convince him for a while.
0: I mean, I go every other week, and let me tell you something. It is, and I've been going for 10 years. It is.
3: You go every other week?
0: Every other week. I have to.
3: How messed up are you?
0: My childhood was rough.

0: well, I will tell you off the air because I can't tell you on the air, but I'll tell you what I talk about on the air. And it's freaking dark, man. It sucks. And I don't know how to handle it myself. And I want to be the least traumatizing parent I can be for my children so that they don't care. They don't have to have therapy every other week. Right. Like I'm doing okay. But I think that being alone, if you had asked me 10 years ago, I wouldn't have ever eaten alone. I think it would have been weird for me. But now I've come to a place where I'm comfortable being able to do that.
1: Before I would never eat a Chipotle alone. I just wouldn't go to lunch. Now I'm like, that's fine.
0: Baby steps. But I think that you were married young. And
1: I don't think it has anything to do with it. I've been in relationships for most of my adult life.
0: And that's what I'm saying.
1: Yeah.
0: And then you were married young.
2: Well, that's another reason.
0: And then you jumped. I mean, you kind of jumped right into another marriage. And now I think you need to work on being alone. I think that might be the best thing for you right now, because I've met some of the women that you've brought around, and I think that you're better off alone.
1: Well,
2: oh my God.
0: I don't know who's dating now. I actually don't. Sorry.
1: I don't think he is.
0: I wouldn't be the first one in the relationship. Their tires flashed.
1: I've not been in a relationship since January.
0: Good.
3: What did you say?
4: Josie said, I don't know who you're dating now. I said, I don't think he is dating.
0: Oh, no. I don't involve myself in it because until someone sticks around.
2: He's dating. He's not exclusively dating somebody.
1: Yeah, I've gone on dates. But
4: that's
1: like,
4: fine.
1: That's
4: not going to stop for Jared.
1: Yeah. Right. And I've been as an adult, I've been in three long-term relationships. That's it. People are like, oh, you're always. No, I've been in three. That's it. Long-term relationships, two marriages and one for 3 years.
0: Okay.
1: That's it. I know, but people assume you've been I've been in 10. I haven't. I've been in three.
0: Okay.
1: You're still dating.
0: You're not alone. Yeah,
2: I don't know what's better, to date all the time or be in longer-term relationships.
1: Oh, I'd rather be in a long-term relationship. I just haven't found anyone else to be in a relationship.
0: I'd rather be alone.
2: Have they found
0: wrong?
2: You?
1: I have said.
0: I'll find you.
1: Since we're talking about it, there was a point in this year that some people I went on a couple of dates with, and they said, I would like to be exclusive with you. And I was like, I'm just not ready for that. And that was a couple different people. And then we just.
2: Were you not ready for it?
4: And then he got a flat tire. That was weird.
1: Yeah.
0: That's what I'm saying.
1: Deer was thrown in front of my car.
4: It was already dead. It'd been dead for months.
1: No, I get it. There's some of that. But it's. And I've said this to Katie. I always find the people that say you should be alone are the people that are married.
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7: Word of trouble over on Jimmy Dillard Parkway. A crash reported there in your eastbound lanes getting towards Interstate 95. Some slight delays in that area. Also taking a look over towards I-516 eastbound, slowing down there, passing Veterans Parkway this morning over towards Abercorn Street. Also taking a look at delays up towards Pritchettville, South Carolina on Highway 46 eastbound, slowing down passing Plantation Drive. Another traffic update in minutes. I'm Zach Grizzle.
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1: Josie is in for Katie today. A new trend, reservations for one. Not just eating alone, making a reservation for one person at restaurants, sometimes nicer restaurants. Would you have you made a reservation for one? Katie challenged me 15 years ago to go to the movies by myself. Yeah. I was like, absolutely not. And I did, and it wasn't bad. Now, comedy by yourself sucks because you're like laughing. You're like,
0: that's true. I would say yes to
1: but
0: that.
1: Like but a horror concert? Movie or yeah, a concert.
2: And then the comedian might call you out. What, you have no friends?
1: I'm like, no, they're the bathroom.
2: I will say, when going
1: time.
2: To Vegas by myself, it didn't bother me as much. Here, I really feel like when I go somewhere by myself, like church, I said that before. If I'm going by myself, I feel like people are judging me because I'm like, you couldn't get anybody to go with you.
0: And they
2: know, yeah, that's the number one.
0: I go by myself all the time because I always joke that our church must think Matt and I are divorced. Because
2: yes, that's my point.
0: He sleeps in and I'll go. And then other days I don't feel like going, he goes.
2: That's my point.
0: And we never go at the same time. Yes. And I guarantee, but I don't care. See, if you want to talk about if I'm divorced, I'm not.
2: But
0: I'm in very
2: church is the number one place I feel the most like, ugh, I hate going because so we have things to do, but I'm going to make an escape to go there just because people recognize from this, the radio station. So I think, oh, Jason Goodman is a loser. Like, just like I thought. But if you're in Vegas, nobody knows you in Vegas. So it's like,
1: and plus, for get an escort, it's much easier by yourself.
2: That's in the Bunny Ranch.
0: Yeah. Plus, there you go.
3: So if somebody's with you can split it, right?
2: Yeah. Plus, at the when I am gambling, I can't stand when people around that I know. You're messing with my mentality. You're judging me the way I'm doing things. Get out. Plus, when Carol's standing next to me, I always lose.
1: Yeah.
2: So I'm like, get off the table. You're bringing bad luck.
0: Church, I mean.
2: Oh, that's my number one.
0: I guess my thought is I don't care as much what people think anymore. I just maybe though,
1: yeah,
0: and I have
1: good.
0: Friends also. When you said everyone that tells you you're better off alone is married, but I have a lot of single friends in their 30s and 40s, and they love being alone.
1: I don't think that's true.
0: They don't. They do. And they date maybe, but
1: dating
0: they don't.
1: Sucks.
0: But
1: so
0: they don't
1: it's like,
0: want.
1: Ugh,
0: well, yeah, no, agree.
1: So it's like more like I hate dating. I don't think they love being alone.
0: They
1: or
0: would
1: being
0: rather
1: lonely.
0: Be alone. Than be with the wrong person.
1: I agree with that. And that's why I've only been in three, not that they worked out, but three as an adult. Like, I'm not just like what my point was, there was three, and they were all nice. There's three nice ladies, and they, at different points this year, were like, I would like to be exclusive. And I said, no, thank you. Mm-hmm. And not that I wasn't interested. It just wasn't a fit. And so, and it was early on. And that's the thing, too, in dating now. People move. You think I move fast? Fast.
0: Yes, I do think you move fast.
1: Move really fast. Yeah, so, you know.
2: Well, I think the marriage was fast because a lot of Mormons, because you're not supposed to have sex time before mm-hmm. marriage. So it's like, oh my gosh, I can't stand
1: right.
2: this. I'm so backed up and all this other stuff that you want to get married.
0: Oh, that's exactly what you said
2: well,
0: to her, too. Let's get married. I'm backed up.
1: I'm backed up. Yeah.
3: I'm backed up. I'm on one
2: you
3: knee.
2: You don't think that affects your brain?
0: No, absolutely agree with you. I just like your wording.
1: Yeah. No, and then, like I said, typically people are married in the temple, divorce rates around 10%. So, I mean, like, I'm obviously defying the odds. I was married in the temple twice, but.
3: Look you at know. You, you unicorn.
1: Yeah.
2: At what
0: this
2: point,
0: might be a you problem.
2: At what point did the church go, please don't get married again?
1: No.
2: We have these statistics.
1: Trust me.
2: To keep up.
0: You're ruining our statistics.
1: Yeah, like we had a good thing going. We had a good thing going for sure.
0: Yes, I'm sorry. Well, I think you should try eating alone, not at Chipotle. Go to a nice restaurant by yourself.
1: No, why? Not going
0: to
1: do it.
0: To try.
1: But for what?
0: To see if you enjoy it. To see if you enjoy alone
1: time. I can tell you
0: time.
1: Now, I'm not going to.
0: Because you've never tried it.
1: No, I could do Chipotle alone. Why? I don't want to spend money like a $30 lunch by myself.
3: That's my thing. If I'm going to be by myself, I'm going to go somewhere cheap.
1: That's what I'm saying.
0: No, I agree.
1: It's more of a cheap thing than like being alone.
3: Hey, I have no issue doing it by myself, but it's like I would rather spend $10 on a sandwich than $50 going out.
0: I guess that's
2: and you don't
0: fair.
2: Have to worry about the other person spending money. If you're, say you're on a date or whatever, you have to possibly spend money covering there.
3: Yeah.
1: Well, now I have Ezra 24 out of 30 nights and everything. I'm never alone.
0: I mean, no. Happy meals for days, baby.
1: Yeah, it's a lot of fast food, and I'm never alone. Yeah. I don't think we're designed to be alone, so I don't think it's unusual.
3: I also could see it being one of those things where you're intrigued and you want the opposite of what you have. So if you are by yourself more, you don't want to continue to do that. But if you have this responsibility, this baseball game, this practice, this work thing, this thing
0: 100%.
3: I have to do. It's like, oh, I finally have a chance to be by myself. I just want to go have a meal in peace.
0: Yes, mm-hmm. That's how I feel.
1: Yeah, and I'll do that at some cheap place because I'm cheap.
3: Yes.
1: All right, so, eating alone is up with millennials. Well, no, it was, I don't get it wrong, Gen Z.
0: And millennials.
1: Was it millennials? Yeah. And by up, it's up 22% from what? I don't know what it was. And they're spending a lot of money when they go. And they say they do it for peace, flexibility, self-care, and skipping the hassle of coordinating group schedules. I think it's more of that because the interpersonal skills aren't as good with, in general, with as we're getting younger because you grow up with phones.
2: Real quick, Jared, you know what's would help you being alone when you are alone and it's not your choice? You should do some house projects, painting and stuff. It takes your mind off it.
1: Yeah. You know, I wish I was more handy.
2: Well, you're probably right about that.
1: Yeah.
2: You're probably intimidated.
1: Big time.
2: That's what
1: I'm not mechanically minded. Like, I would screw things up so fast.
2: Yeah, but if you just start doing it and ChatGPT's with you and YouTube videos, you start doing it, all of a sudden you're like, oh, I get it now.
1: Yeah, that's true.
0: That sense of accomplishment.
2: I love it.
0: I usually screw things up and have to call a professional anyway, but darn it, I tried. Darn it, I tried.
1: I do feel like when I'm alone, it's like, I just want to take a nap. I'm just so, tired running around the kids and all that stuff. All right, so maybe try the reservation for one. Jason, would you do it? A reservation at a nice restaurant by yourself?
2: Reservation, no, because I don't want to hear good men party of one.
1: But okay.
2: I would definitely walk up to a nice restaurant and see if they have an open table.
1: Okay.
2: And a lot of times nice restaurants have a bar, and you just go up to the bar and you can eat at the bar.
1: But is that kind of defeating the purpose? If you're at the bar, you're in a social part. They're talking about, they're just not being alone.
2: Yes, but it's not. No.
1: Because you're more likely to talk to somebody sitting side by side.
2: I don't mind that, though.
1: Than at a booth by yourself.
2: Yeah, but if you're going into the restaurant by yourself, technically you're by yourself and you might be embarrassed by it. But once you sit at the bar, you're not embarrassed anymore. There might be somebody else.
1: You're not alone.
2: Yeah.
0: Yeah.
2: But right? I would definitely eat somewhere by myself. Typically too.
1: Okay.
0: Yeah, same.
1: Well, a mom is warning parents of a pumpkin decoration. It's out. It's called Jabberin' Josie. No, wait. Jabberin' Jack.
0: Okay.
1: The joke wrote itself. It's right there.
0: Funny.
1: It is. It's called It is. Jason laughed. So I still have approval. One person laughed out of hundreds of thousands.
2: Are you not laughing?
3: I didn't hear it. I'm sorry.
1: I said a mom is warning parents of a pumpkin decoration called Jabberin' Josie.
3: A pumpkin decoration?
1: Yeah. But it's actually called Jabberin' Jack. It's actually real
2: bad. That's two people that laughed. And
3: Jack for Jack-O-Lantern.
1: Jabberin' Jack, which is kind of a cool name, but it is definitely inappropriate. We have the audio of what Jabberin' Jack says and sings as a pumpkin decoration that some parents are buying, thinking the kids will like it. The kids might like it, but it's very inappropriate.
0: Okay.
1: Here, Jabberin' Jack next.

0: It's Jared and Katie in the morning on Savannah's Hot 98.3.
1: Josie's in for Katie today. A mom is warning parents of a pumpkin decoration called Jabberin' Josie that is definitely inappropriate.
2: Shut up.
1: Jabberin' Jack. That is definitely inappropriate.
2: If it's inappropriate, it probably is. If we're being honest.
1: Can we do a bit called Jabberin' Josie before? I'll write it and you just record it later.
3: Yeah.
1: It's easy.
3: Matt's like, yeah.
1: It'd be funny.
2: He wasn't asking you. He was asking me.
1: I know, it'd be funny. new to Michael's Jabberin' Josie. Okay, anyway. But it is you see like a pumpkin decoration. Oh, it's cute for Halloween or just for the fall time. And so people are buying it and they're thinking it's family friendly. It's not. It sings and it talks, but what it says, you be the judge.
4: Who wants to be wicked for one night?
0: Whoa. I'm sorry, what now?
1: Who wants to be with me for one night? That's how it starts.
2: I will not be saying that.
5: Can I ask you a question?
1: Yeah.
5: Is that background music part of the Jabberin'
1: yes,
5: Jack, too?
1: It is.
5: That's the big problem.
4: Who wants to be wicked for one night? Ooh. A kiss for you. And it tastes like pumpkin pie.
1: Taste my pumpkin pie.
6: Is it supposed to be like a blow-up doll pumpkin or something?
2: Right. That's what I'm thinking.
1: The lady was warning people because she just thought it would be something like kind of cute for the family.
2: Pocket pumpkin.
6: Where did she get it at Annabelle's?
1: I don't know. Maybe. Annabelle's adult superstore.
5: Yeah. Right.
4: We'll be

0: like it.
1: I think it's funny, though. You're not going to expect that.
2: I think for adults it's funny. I think if you have kids, it's like, why is it telling
3: you? Why do you taste like pumpkin pie, Mommy?
2: Yeah.
1: Because I had something in my mouth when me and Dad kissed.
2: Yeah, exactly.
4: Like to scream all night.
3: Oh, my God.
4: I'll fill you full of fright.
3: Ooh. I'm so uncomfortable.
4: Guide you in the darkest deeds. And spoil you with my roasted pumpkin seeds.
1: Oh, I love it.
0: Oh, my gosh. That's like, should we have the warning?
2: I know. I probably should have put the warning.
0: Lord, the pumpkin seeds.
2: The pumpkin seeds.
1: Ooh, I love it.
0: Oh, my gosh.
1: I think it's so funny and so the opposite. I want to get one. Where can you get that at?
0: Oh, I think sales are probably going to skyrocket now that this is out there. But it's just important that you don't just, I'm going to put this in the nursery.
2: Right.
3: it looks like Oriental Trading Company's got it. Home Depot.
2: Walmart.
3: Hamricks.
0: I mean, it's great. The music definitely takes it to another level.
2: It does.
0: Like, you know when you hear that music that this was done on purpose.
2: Mm-hmm. Yes.
1: Yes.
0: Yeah.
3: The 70s porn elevator music.
2: Yes.
1: I love it.
2: Yeah. Oriental Trading Company, which... surprised I can even say that these days. Anyway, it's $30.
1: Well, that's what it's called. Oriental actually mean?
2: I don't know.
3: It was when it's a dated term used on Asian. It grouped everyone in the Asian cultures.
1: Is it a sensitive term?
3: It's just grouping everybody in, and they're all very, very different.
2: Yeah, if you see someone who happens to be of Asian descent, you're like, are you Oriental? They probably wouldn't. They maybe not care, but. People around you are like, ooh.
1: Well, is it like saying, are you American or no? Because American is all different, diverse races.
3: American because we're in the United States of America, but Oriental took in your Laotians, your Japanese, your Chinese, your Taiwanese, it took them all in, and they're all very different.
2: It's all Monopoly, dated. But Jason, you get it at Walmart for $45.
1: No way.
2: Yeah.
1: Does it look cool?
2: It does. It's just a jack-o'-lantern.
3: Pumpkin.
1: Nice.
2: That, lights up, and then it sings and says nasty, dirty, filthy things.
3: It'll fill you with its pumpkin
2: seeds. Dirty seeds.
4: Who wants to be wicked for one night? A kiss for you, and it tastes

0: think Everly would understand.
1: Would you like to scream all night?
2: I don't think you can do that.
3: My kids would.
1: I'll fill you full of fright. Guide you in the darkest deeds.
3: Oh my gosh.
1: And spoil you with my roasted pumpkin seeds.
2: Yeah. And you can get, there's two of the songs you can find on streaming platforms. Jabberin' Jack, his own songs you can download. Yeah, I can't help myself from mischief in the night. I'm dangerous, it's understood. If you want to take a selfie, just beware. I'm good from far, but far from good.
3: That's dirty.
2: When it comes to tricks, I'll give you my best shot. Ooh. All right. Jabberin' Jack, a little naughty. So we're going to do Jabberin' Josie for tomorrow. Katie will be back, but...
3: I won't be.
2: No, but if you just record it, that's fine.
3: Oh, okay.
2: You don't have to care.
3: Because if I don't have to be here at 6 a.m., I'm not.
2: Yeah, I feel okay, you fair. On that. I appreciate you filling in. So Katie the other day on the air, she was the one saying to me, don't dye your beard. Ladies like a little salt and pepper. And I was like, oh, okay, Katie. So I didn't do it because I've been thinking about it for some time. And then just this week, I mean, just like 2 days ago, she was like, your beard is like all white now.
3: It's not salt and pepper anymore.
2: Yeah, it was just salt. Yeah.
4: Too much sodium.
3: It was almost like a flour.
0: Soon you're going to have a Santa Claus beard.
2: Yeah. And I was like, yeah. I said, I've been feeling that way. And, she's, and when Katie said it, because she'll be straight up, and she was like, I'll dye your beard for you, Mike, really. And so I did dye my beard. Or no, sorry, Katie dyed my beard. Supposed to be a medium brown. I feel like it's darker than that, but it's fine.
0: Yeah, but you left it in. He left it in for a significant amount of time.
3: Okay. I was going to text you and say, don't leave it in too long because it'll go darker than, or go a shade, sorry, and also go a shade lighter.
2: Yeah.
3: To start and work your
0: but
3: way
0: But I still
3: up.
0: See some
3: There's
0: gray.
3: Some gray.
2: There's some gray. Yeah, and it's supposed to be, I think it's supposed to be like a little, a touch of gray.
0: But it is a lot darker for some reason under your chin. I think that's
2: I couldn't get that out because I was in the sink in our thing and like
3: and the water doesn't really run, it trickles.
2: No, and I have a big head and it's like there's no way this is getting in the sink. I was like splatting that. I was trying to rub it. I don't know.
0: You should have had Katie rub it off.
3: Ding. Where's the HR bell?
4: It tastes like pumpkin pie.
3: Here's my dirty seeds.
2: And so when it came back in the studio, much to my surprise, Katie was like, her face was like, I'm like, oh, she you know, she won't give me a compliment for anything. She admits that. And she goes, it actually looks really good. She liked it a lot.
3: It looks better now than it did yesterday because it's faded a little bit.
2: Yeah. No.
0: I think it looks good because it makes you, I don't know if it makes you more mature or it makes you more of a younger type look.
2: Yeah.
3: It takes away from the wrist brace.
2: That's why I did it. Yes. I'm going to share what my kids thought of the new dyed beard because three kids, three very different reactions, and one of them did not hold back.
0: What about any Facebook? Because you posted it on Facebook.
2: Oh, yeah. It's got like 65,000 views, so thank you to people who are checking
0: but
2: it out.
0: But they make comments, too. Anything crazy?
2: Yeah, there's some of that. We can read some of the comments. And then also, I put a poll on the Instagram portion of it, before or after, which one do you like better? And it's, I think you might be surprised. That's coming up.
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6: A little bit of congestion as you're making your way towards town on Augusta Road southbound. Tapping the brakes there before Old Augusta Road, getting down towards Interstate 95. Also taking a look at delays on I-516 eastbound, passing Veterans Parkway towards Abercorn Street. Then up towards Pritchardville, South Carolina this morning. Delays on Highway 46 eastbound, passing Plantation Drive towards Okotie Highway. Another traffic update in minutes. I'm Zach Grizzle.
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0: Hot 98.3. It's Jared and Katie in the morning.
1: Josie's in for Katie on the air the other day. Katie goes, yeah, your beard has gotten really white.
2: It might start
1: getting white in my beard probably like early 30s. And I have two aunts that went completely white at like 28, like their hair.
2: Mm-hmm.
1: Wow. So it kind of runs the family. But, you know, it's kind of unusual at my age, but it was like, it went from like salt and pepper to, as Matt just said a minute ago, salt only.
2: Yeah. And you've had some stress in your life.
1: A little bit.
2: A little bit.
3: Yeah.
2: I mean,
3: you know, people are going gray now earlier than ever. They prove that.
1: Oh, they
3: people
1: are?
3: People at a younger age are going gray now more than ever. I don't know if gray stress is from, can you get gray hair from stress?
2: Absolutely.
1: Yeah.
2: And it's, and my parents didn't go gray until their 60s. And I've got a ton of gray hair, and I absolutely think it's from stress.
3: So should we go around to people that have gray hair and be like, you must be stressed?
2: Or it could be DNA, or it could just be like it's just in their genetics.
1: It could be all the above, you know? Because they just show presidents, you know, though, like Obama went into office, was he in his 40s or early 50s? Mm-hmm. I think late 40s. And then like 2 years later, he's like almost all white.
2: Clinton was that way too, I think. Clinton went real white real fast, and Bush too.
1: Yeah, and then Trump.
2: What do we used to call him?
1: His hair's gotten oranger. He's the only one
2: dyed it like a brownish.
1: He has a little gray. He had a little gray coming in, but it's just so funny. His hair's so much different than everybody else.
2: Yes.
1: Anyway, and so Katie had said, no, don't dye your beard, because I asked her like 6 months ago. Now she's like, hey, you know what? I said that. You should dye your beard.
2: Right,
1: I said, will you do it? She's like, yeah. So we did it on the air yesterday, and she'd never done it before, and she did it. And my kids have three very different reactions. And we have some Facebook reactions as well and Instagram reactions.
2: Okay.
1: If you want to see the before and after, it's on our Instagram and Facebook page if you want to check it out. So when you have stuff done, like probably for women more so, like if you go get your hair done or it's dyed or whatever, or you get it lightened or highlights, and you don't think about it. You get it done, you're like excited about it, people see it, but then you forget you had it done.
2: Absolutely.
1: Especially stuff you can't see, or like if you shaved your beard or whatever. I picked up Ezra from school, which I do every day now, and he's in kindergarten. And when he saw me, he literally jumped back. Like, I'm pulling up in the car, and he goes, and then I was like,
2: Stranger
1: danger. I had to go, it's me.
4: It's me, bud.
1: And he gets in the car, and he goes, what's wrong with your he knows how to say it. He said, what's wrong with your beard? What's wrong with it?
2: That's such a preschool thing to say, though.
1: And I go, oh, and I try to explain it. He was like, I don't like it. I'm like, cool.
2: Okay.
1: 0 for 1. Eli commented on our Instagram page.
3: Oh my gosh.
1: And Eli, he's like 15. And it just said, it's a meme of a guy going trash. So he don't like it.
3: And then
2: that's
3: really?
2: Nice.
3: Why is that?
1: I don't know. I think anything I do with Eli, he just talks trash.
5: He's there to roast Jared.
2: Yeah.
5: That's his sole mission in life currently.
2: He likes to keep Jared grounded.
1: And then my daughter, Ava, who's more of a peacemaker, just kind of goes with the flow. She was kind of like, oh, that's interesting. Which, some 0 for 3. I don't think any of them liked it.
2: Oh.
1: Yeah.
2: I thought she would have complimented it.
1: But then I did get a lot of compliments, you know, on social media. But we did do a poll, and it was, let's see here, on Instagram, before and after. And I believe it was 60% said I should have kept it the way it was.
2: Oh, no. Too late now.
1: Yeah. I'm not worried about it.
3: I'm sorry.
1: 53% prefer the gray. 47% said it looks much better.
5: I think the only reason, or a big reason, that a lot of that percentage is saying they prefer the gray is just because it's different.
2: It's different.
1: Yeah, I think
5: if you put that same thing up in a week, it's going to be different.
1: Well, then also, the picture didn't do it justice. My beard is way whiter in person. They're like, oh, it looks salt and pepper. Like, no, not in person it doesn't.
5: Yeah.
2: Yeah. So,
3: you don't think they were doing that because they feel better about themselves? If
1: I think so. I think,
3: you know,
1: some like, older people are like, no, keep the salt and pepper.
3: Yeah, I think they feel better about themselves. Well, that's what I have. And, you know, there are some women, though, that like salt and pepper.
2: I love like a Silver Fox.
3: Yeah. Mm.
2: Who's that
3: really?
2: Guy you went to? Who'd you travel with recently? You went with the group? Who was that one I commented on? I sent you a screenshot of him. He's bigger.
3: You're asking me about names.
2: Hair.
3: I have faces more.
2: You spent a week with them out of town.
3: And I had to make notes on who they were.
2: He's hot.
5: Look, get it written on his hand.
2: I love big dudes. And if they got a little gray hair,
1: a little gray.
3: We had the most fun with them. And I liked hanging out with them. But I have a hard time remembering people's names. But I know who you're talking about.
2: Spent a week with him.
3: I know that. Josie, I barely remember your name, and I've worked with you 20 years.
2: It's from Facebook.
1: Well, and I did get compliments on my beard forever when it was salt and pepper. And then recently, what really hit for me, and I mentioned this other day, there's some commentators that I see, like sports commentators, that were former athletes that are young, still young, but retired, and they've let their beard go gray, mm-hmm. and I hadn't seen them for like a year, and I'm like, gosh, they look old. I'm like, oh, mm-hmm. wait, that's me.
5: Yeah.
1: The gray does not make you look young.
2: Well, Steve Carell, he's one of the weirdies. He got hotter when he got older.
1: Well, yeah, he's got money, too.
2: But
1: he did get hotter.
2: Gray hair, and he looks real good.
1: And then I think Matt liked it. I don't know if Jason
5: likes it. I like it better, and I do think you look younger.
2: Yeah, I
1: did get a lot.
2: That.
1: You look 5 to 10 years younger. No, mm-hmm. I can't remember what you said.
3: No, I liked it better. It makes you look younger slightly. And people said you look more sophisticated with the gray and the white here. Mm-hmm. I think it makes you more sophisticated. Because you know I don't like beards. I don't trust people with beards because I think they're hiding something.
1: It's called their fat.
3: But
2: chins. They're hiding their chins. Yeah.
3: But I think the same way with clowns. I associate clowns with beards.
1: Okay.
3: Because it's hiding. But I think you look better like that.
1: Well, thank you.
2: It looks better today because it's a little bit lighter.
1: It's
2: faded a bit. Yeah.
1: I'm just opening it. I'm not picking just good stuff. It says if y'all one thing, and I do think it's the angle, but now I'm just self-conscious about it. People are like, why is your head so pointy?
2: Your head is very pointy.
1: I've never heard that ever, and no one's ever said it. And we've posted 1,000 pictures on me on social media, not one person. I think the angle with the white background.
2: No, you have an egghead. It's pointy at the top.
1: Is it?
2: Yeah.
1: Because then I had some people sending me, that some of my friends, some which they've seen me 1,000 times, and never. But from that picture, they're like, cone head stuff.
2: Now that you've pointed it out, I can absolutely see it.
1: They're like, what's wrong with your head? I'm like.
2: I wouldn't say anything's wrong with it, but it's definitely got an egg point. It's not round.
1: Okay.
2: It's oval.
1: But I mean, the picture, when I look back at it, it looks like I have like a legit point, like it's almost a triangle at the top. I'm like,
2: if you view it from down here, you've got it.
1: I think that's what it was.
2: There it is. I see it down here.
1: The way it goes up, maybe. Uh-huh. Uh-huh. I'm like, so now I'm self-conscious about that. They're sending me conehead memes.
2: It's not nice. It's more like a horn. I'm into it.
1: It's not nice.
3: Did anybody say anything really derogatory like they do when I have a photo on my...
1: I think somebody that we know, and I don't even say it because it just makes them do stupid stuff. Maury said I look more like Harvey Weinstein.
3: Oh, my God.
1: And he's like, just like the person you support's a pedophile. I'm like, okay.
2: Oh, that guy.
1: So he had to go political. I was like, all right. It's kind of fun. Okay, and he took it. I could take the Harvey Weinstein joke. Not really. I didn't like it. But it's just like, come on, man. Everything got to be so negative. It's darker on the right side. That's what he said.
2: Nice.
1: Spray paint for roots. Okay, that's not nice.
2: Fantastic.
1: We got salt and pepper is the way to go. Doesn't like it. Has his head always been that pointed?
2: See, yeah. Jason, do you see it? Do you see how pointy he is?
3: It's like it's like cone heads on SNL.
1: Yeah, that's what I'm getting memes
2: now. That's what he said.
1: But have y'all ever seen, but no one's ever, y'all take every opportunity to make fun of me. And so that's the picture highlighted it somehow.
2: I think now that your beard is no longer gray and we don't mock that anymore, now our eyes have moved upwards to your forehead.
1: Matt, you're the most honest person here. Have you ever been like, oh, he has a cone head?
5: No, I've never thought cone head.
1: Yeah. But now I do for that picture. When I saw the picture, when I look at the picture that we did before and after, which is on our social media, I was like, what's wrong with my head? I see myself every morning. I've never seen it.
2: Well, because you don't look at it this angle.
3: You really put yourself out there when you do that because
1: it does.
3: I post a picture of like trying to raise money for Brenner Children's Hospital, a charity.
1: Oh, yeah.
3: And I still get like, Jason is not good looking at all, but yeah, I guess I'll donate.
1: Like, why would you have to put that part? Yeah, leave that part out. Gosh. Somebody asked if I'm using the same dye that Chris Kelly does for his hair.
2: Oh, dang.
1: Okay. Mm. I don't know if he does. Does he dye his hair?
5: He's adamant that he does not, but there's speculation.
2: But I thought his went gray. I thought he's got a good bit of gray in his now.
5: Maybe.
1: I don't know. The guy said, person on the left, that's the one before, looks happier than the person on the right. You know what? That's actually true because I was smiling. It's like, Jason's like, why are you all happy now after I dyed my beard? So then I took the smile away. I was like, okay.
2: You've ruined everything.
1: Somebody says it looks like John Travolta now.
2: Well, that's usually Jason's go-to. We usually compare him.
1: No, Jason looks like young John Travolta. That's a young bigger compliment.
2: Oh, because you got the chin.
1: And John Travolta now shaves his head and dyes his beard.
2: Yeah, you could be Santa Claus like John Travolta.
1: That's what I was getting compared to him before I dyed my beard. And so it's pretty split. But yeah, then a lot of people are talking about the shape of my head. Like, what's the deal with his head? And obviously they've seen 1,000 pictures of me and myself. I have too, and I've never seen it. Now I do, and I'm really upset by it.
2: I think the dark down here is very, like, now that it's dark, it's very noticeable, the angle, and so it makes the top look pointier.
1: Mm, I don't like it. I think most women are saying, it's about saying they like the salt and pepper better. I like this better. Mm. And then I got
2: all about what you want.
1: Dudes in my DMs that I know, and they're like, I've been dyeing my beard for years. I'm like, you have? They've just been a little more slick about it. And I can't tell you. I'll tell you off the air. They're like, oh, I dye like once a week. I'm like, once a week? I ain't doing that.
5: Oh.
2: My husband dyes right here because it's only been gray on his, like the left and right on the under his lip. And it look on his chin, and it looks bald. It looks like, almost like a Fu Manchu kind of weird thing because that's where it's gone a little gray. So he just dyes like, meh, meh.
1: I guess that's too long.
2: All right, whatever.
1: Yeah. So I think I'm going to keep doing it.
2: Okay.
1: Yeah.
2: I would. I think we should change it up. Maybe do a little purple here, a little red here. You know, let's have some fun
1: maybe
2: with it.
1: Maybe so. Jason, I have to give you some credit.
3: No.
1: You did say I should have dyed my eyebrows as well. And Katie said, no, I got a lot of that. Like,
3: but I also saw some of the comments that says, don't mess with the eyebrows.
1: Oh, really?
2: Yeah, it can be just a tiny too much. Bit can be too much. I think it looks fine.
5: I don't see a difference. I really don't see that they're that different.
1: I don't think they're that different. But some people are like, your eyebrows don't match.
2: Are you a natural blonde?
1: Yeah, I was what do they call
2: it? You were a toehead.
1: A toehead growing up.
2: Yeah.
1: Super blonde. And then I was light brown before I started shaving my head. I have a full head of hair. I started to shave it.
2: Of course. Do you shave it yourself?
1: Yeah.
2: Do you use an electric or do you do a
1: electric?
2: I don't do a bigot.
1: I know I'd be tearing my head up.
2: It would end badly.
1: Yeah,
2: right?
1: I don't.
2: Okay.
1: It's too much surface area.
4: 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Jared and Katie will get you started for the day. 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
1: Ed Sheeran's tour is in jeopardy after Macklemore was basically fired, and then pretty much everyone else has quit on the tour. If you don't know why, we'll share it with you next year at In Katie in the Morning.

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1: Ed Sheeran's tour is in jeopardy after Macklemore was dropped from the tour for his Free Palestine comments and controversy. And now all the other opening acts have also said they're not going to participate in the tour.
2: And his band, and I believe, yesterday quit.
1: Yeah, I think, yeah, in his band quit, or the band he's using for this. I don't know if it's a band on loan for the tour or just.
2: Yeah, I'm not sure. They were a band.
1: Yes. No, a band did quit.
2: That
1: yes.
2: Was his. They were performing with Ed Sheeran. Like, they were his band, but they were already a band before. You know what I mean? Like, it wasn't like he went out and went, you, now you're my band.
1: Yeah, he hired like a full band
2: yes,
1: to come on tour.
2: Yeah, to say.
1: Yeah. It can be a little confusing for sure. And so the controversy is at two of Ed Sheeran's tour dates, concerts. Mm-hmm. Macklemore took the stage and was, you know, saying Free Palestine. He was like, you didn't hear me, because I guess people weren't cheering loud enough. Free Palestine. And, you know, some people cheered. Some people were like, what's happening? We're at a concert. And my understanding is the promoter of the tour decided to drop Macklemore, not Ed Sheeran himself.
2: I was told Ed Sheeran was definitely consulted on it and agreed with it. Macklemore and Ed Sheeran had a conversation, and Macklemore, what are you looking at on your phone?
1: I'm getting the statement ready.
2: Okay. Because I'm trying to have a conversation
1: I'm
2: on the air and you're on the phone.
1: I have to read the statement. Go ahead.
2: No, read the statement.
1: No,
2: it's
1: no,
2: more
1: go
2: important
1: ahead, no,
2: than
1: no.
2: What I had to say.
1: My God, I want to hear what you have to say. I'm saying that
2: yesterday, Macklemore and Ed Sheeran both said that they had a full discussion about it, and Ed Sheeran told Macklemore that under advisement he was dropping him.
1: Okay.
2: So it wasn't like the promoter called Macklemore and said, we're dropping you. He said he and Ed Sheeran, and Ed Sheeran said, I hope we can still be friends after this.
1: Yeah.
3: Here's the thing.
1: Yeah.
3: I think, I hate when a lot of politicalness on either side goes into a concert. You're there to get away from that stuff. You're there for the entertainment. Yeah. I think that there's consequences of what happens and what you say. And if I were Macklemore, I would be very upset because he just lost out. When's the last time he had a big crowd or a big hit? He's getting paid significantly, and now you just gave up thousands, maybe hundreds of thousands of dollars.
2: But I think that also now that Ed Sheeran may suffer because there is going to be a, what's the word I'm looking for? An effect. It's going to go beyond this.
1: Yeah.
2: I think that you all see it as political, but I think that looking at it from a point of children are being murdered, and that's what his focus has been on.
3: Well, you're getting political, though.
2: Children being murdered shouldn't be political.
3: But that's the whole thing.
1: But both sides have children getting murdered.
2: I agree.
1: So it's like,
2: and you should speak out. I think we should make a bigger conversation from this. We shouldn't try to quiet it.
1: At a concert when you're rapping about a thrift shop? I mean, it's like, dude.
2: I think that if...
1: It's like,
2: there's
1: a time and place. I agree to have big conversations.
2: No, I think if you've got a stage, you speak your truth if children are being murdered.
3: We're forced to listen to somebody's opinion politically when you came to pay money just to have a good time and have a concert.
2: But people know
3: people want to get away
2: this.
3: From that stuff.
2: Not always.
3: Concert?
2: Yeah.
1: I've never been like, I hope, even if it's something that I agree with, I'm like, don't want to hear it.
3: Yeah.
1: I don't want to hear it. I'm there to
2: Macklemore
1: be entertained.
2: Macklemore has been very open about his side of things. And I think a lot of people are hoping more celebrities will speak out against it because they have the stage and they can make the change where the everyday person can't.
1: They can do it. Okay. And I'm all for bigger conversations. I'm all for if Macklemore wants to have like a forum where people get together and discuss it. I just think there's a time and place.
2: Like, I think that's burying your head in the sand.
1: No, what?
3: Yeah, I agree.
1: And then we what?
3: Not head in the sand. I just think it's not the place.
1: And I think most people. I mean, I
2: wouldn't say that.
1: I think most people don't want to go to be preached to at a concert. I think that's 100%
3: the truth. They've done many studies that people cannot stand it because they're trying to get away from all the negativity in the world to get out of it and go to shows and concerts and even shows on TV and even radio stations to get away, have entertainment, be lighthearted, be. Although I'm not lighthearted, but get away from that stuff. If they want to do it, it's all over social media. It's all over here. It's like their time to get away from constantly be talking about negative things. It is a place for it and a time for it, but just not at a concert.
4: No, I think part of the reason that award show ratings have gone down so much is because they've become uber political.
3: 100%.
2: I think people are trying to use, and I hope that I use my position for good, and they think they're using theirs for good. If it affects them negatively, then so be it, because that's on them. But I think that a lot of people feel that if they've got a stage, they've got the opportunity, and if they don't take it, they have to live with regret. And
3: there's other ways you can do that.
2: Maybe you think so, but maybe this is the way that Macklemore.
3: Bon Jovi in concert.
2: Hold on. I think that when Macklemore, when you say preach, this is what I was trying to get out. is that when you say you're not going somewhere to be preached at, I don't want to go and be preached at. But I think him saying, hey, y'all, this is going on. We've got to pay attention. That's not a preaching. That's an alert to news that we're not seeing. I don't think as Americans we're seeing as bad as it is over there. I think that he's trying to open a lot of people's eyes. And I commend him for standing up for what he thinks is right rather than just be like, hey, guys, just go with the
3: flow. They do say most people go to concerts to forget bills, work, and world stress.
2: Sure.
3: Yeah, and you're like, but the problem is you got, it's like half the people believe one way, and then all of a sudden you have this bad taste in your mouth.
2: I think most people can agree that genocide with children is bad.
3: But you're taking it out of also, context there.
2: No, I'm not. Also, I mean, that's what he's preaching also, if you listen to what he said.
1: For both, but I would also want somebody to go up there and say, you know, pro-Israel or whatever.
2: If they were going up and saying Israel children are dying too. Like, I think that's
1: but
2: what
1: they are. So like,
2: right. No, so, and that's what his preach, and that's what his thing is, and that's what Miss Rachel's thing is, and that's what any of these celebrities speaking out is. Children are dying on both sides, and we need to protect both.
1: And I don't think anyone would disagree with that.
2: I hope not.
1: Yeah, but I think it's just the time and place for it. And I think he hijacked. What I don't like, if it's a Macklemore concert, and he's doing his smaller venues now. I love his music. I love Macklemore, and that's what he wants to do. Like people go to the Chicks concert, they know there's going to be a portion of it that's going to be political at this point. I went to one 3 years ago. They waited till like the last 30 minutes and they did 10 minutes of pure slamming one side. But I knew going to the Chicks, it was going to happen. Mm-hmm. That's their concert. Now, the Chicks are opening for Taylor Swift and you have this much bigger thing. I think it's an a-hole move to have to use somebody else's fame to get your little, get your agenda across when people are just trying to enjoy it. And most of the people that are in that stadium are Ed Sheeran fans. We can agree on that.
2: I think that the effects from what has happened is going to affect Ed Sheeran way more negatively.
1: And it's a dirty move because he knows Ed Sheeran. He even said, I know Ed Sheeran's policy is to not be political at all. Mm-hmm. And so you go uber political.
3: Yeah.
1: And then also, by the way, look, people can make mistakes. Macklemore on stage before dressed up in a very stereotypical Jewish costume with a huge nose and a thing. In 2014, the pictures are ever online.
2: And he apologized for it. He said, I'm sorry if I offended.
3: Okay.
2: No, I know, but it was 12 years ago. You've done things in the last 12 years you would apologize
3: make fun
2: for.
3: Of Jewish people? Like that in a derogatory way?
1: He did.
3: I might say they eat bagels and stuff like that. I'm not happy.
1: As if he wants to be political.
2: You're not half Jewish?
3: No, I'm not.
2: I thought your dad was Jewish.
3: Jewish is maybe you're confusing with the nationality, which it shouldn't be, but it's a religion.
2: Yeah, it wasn't your dad Jewish?
3: My dad was Jewish doesn't make me Jewish.
1: There's an example.
3: I've never been to temple one time except for somebody else's.
2: I thought you were
3: mitzvah.
2: Half Catholic, half Jewish. Apologies.
3: That's almost impossible.
1: Well, I didn't know. I mean, sometimes
2: why
1: we
2: is
1: joke
2: it impossible? Your mom was to Catholic. Your dad was Jewish.
3: To believe in Jesus Christ.
2: I was born to my dad's unit. My dad was Lutheran. My mom was Catholic. So I would say that growing up, we did 50-50. I just assumed. I thought you.
3: My dad's atheist now.
1: I think we joked
3: a joking sense would be like, oh, I'm gonna celebrate Hanukkah and Christmas again. We hardly ever so celebrated Hanukkah, but yeah, that side of the family had the Jewish religion. And now
2: that's
3: my dad's atheist, but that doesn't mean that I'm Jewish because
2: I said you were half Jewish. You grew up celebrating Jewish holidays as a child. You didn't.
3: I'm one side, but doesn't mean
2: this
3: I believe
2: 50%.
3: In. Okay, Jess.
1: Well,
3: if that's what you think,
2: when you're raised,
3: you're telling me how I am, then go. You be you.
2: I'm sorry. No, but wouldn't you say like Jared, if your mom was Mormon and your dad was Catholic, I'd say you grew up half Mormon, half Catholic.
1: That's
2: how I grew up, was half Lutheran, half Catholic.
3: Your Catholic and Mormon have a centralized foundation based on Christianity. Jewish religion is completely different than what it is now, Christianity.
1: Okay. No, I know. I think we just joked on the air about you being half and half sometimes. So it's probably where
3: I don't have a problem with any of it.
1: No,
3: it's
1: I know.
3: You're individually what you believe
1: you
3: in. Your dad doesn't say, well, he's half Jewish, even though I might not believe in, have anything to do with the Jewish
2: religion.
3: I
2: meant your roots. I didn't mean you specifically.
3: But that's more of a nationality at that point.
1: Right.
2: Okay.
1: Well, what I was going to say, for example, like Dolly Parton, this is why I don't like the Macklemore thing. If he said something if he went on there and was ranting about Israel, like being pro-Israel, no thanks. Like, I'm not there for that. Like, mm-hmm. This is not, you're hijacking someone who is more successful than you, who's allowed you to

0: all you do is you're one-sided political. I think that would be very insulting to Dolly Parton. You know, Macklemore even says, I know Ed Sheeran doesn't like to be political.
1: But
0: so why would you do that?
1: Ed Sheeran is the one that kicked him off the tour. From what I understand, it had to do with promoters and owners of stadiums like Robert Kraft, who are billionaires who profit from...
2: And I think they're Jewish.
1: Who profit from politically better than any of us. I mean, billionaires right now are living their best lives. And so they were the
2: Kraft
1: ones...
2: Robert Kraft is Jewish.
0: I think Macklemore did Ed Sheeran dirty. I think you know somebody's not political, you went political, and then you're using it against them. I just don't like it. I think it's a bad move. Like, if somebody did a Dolly Parton, we would crucify them. Mm. But plus, she's dead. That'd be weird.
1: That'd be weird because she'd already be dead. We'd have to dig her up.
0: Yeah, that'd be odd.
1: Crucify her again.
0: Right?
1: And then that's just like you're defiling a corpse. And I'm not into that kind of crap.
0: No, you're not most of the time, at least.

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1: Keeping track of congestion as you're making your way into town this morning over on Augusta Road southbound. Slowing down there, getting up towards Market Boulevard, down towards Interstate 95. Delays picking up past the interstate heading south towards Port Wentworth. Also keeping eyes over on I-516 eastbound. Slowing down passing Veterans Parkway towards Abercorn Street this morning and up towards Pritchardville, South Carolina. Delays remaining on Highway 46 eastbound between Plantation Drive towards Oakley Highway. That's a look at traffic. I'm Zach Grizzle.
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1: Josie's in for Katie. Love to hear from you. Just your opinion. What is your favorite movie of all time? America has spoken. We have the number one movie of all time, according to people in this country. We'll start at number 10. We'll do it quickly, 10 to 1. At number 10, The Godfather, classic.
2: Mm-hmm.
1: At number 9, Star Wars.
3: Whoa.
1: Never get into it. Huge fan base. I kind of get it, but I don't like it. At number 8, The Fast and Furious series.
0: Really?
4: So they just put them all together. They didn't put each individual Fast and Furious movie.
3: They're doing the same with Star Wars.
1: Yeah, Wars series as well, yeah. I'm telling you, they have the formula. If you actually sit down and watch them, it's fun.
0: It's good. I just wouldn't say my favorite.
1: If you said that any, around any film critic, they'd probably shoot you.
0: Yes.
4: It is kind of odd, though, because each movie is individual. Same with Star Wars, but they just lump them into one.
1: Yeah, they did. At number 7, the Home Alone series. I would say Home Alone by itself is one of my top 5 movies, not Christmas movies of all time. I just love it every year. At number 6, the John Wick series. This is how lazy we are as a country. We are like Jason saying, lumping everyone together. All right, here's the top 5 best movies, America's all-time favorite movies. At number 5, Dirty Dancing.
0: Ooh, that's a good one.
4: It was all right.
0: Oof, I think most women would agree.
1: I think it's more females, yeah. At number 4, The Lion King.
4: Horrible.
3: Great choice.
1: Lion King is great.
3: Great
0: choice.
3: So
0: good.
4: Never liked it.
1: Why not?
3: Is it animated?
4: I don't know. I just couldn't get into it.
0: You haven't seen animals a lot of Disney movies, right?
1: why are these animals talking?
3: Where are the tigers?
1: There's a female lion that's a tiger. Where is it?
3: I don't get it.
1: Jason said that earlier or last week, and we're like, wait, what?
0: Oh, my gosh.
1: You missed that, Josie.
0: I did miss that one.
1: He said tigers are female lions, right? He wasn't kidding. Yep. We about died.
3: He was dead ass.
4: I'm going to harp on something when the next time you say something ridiculous.
1: I say dumb stuff all the time.
0: That was pretty, though. That's pretty deep.
1: You can't be mad at me for that. If I said that, I would hope you guys would
0: harp force
1: on
0: you
1: me.
0: To get a tattoo of a tiger on your body. Right.
1: That's what we should do.
3: But you have to write over it, female lion.
1: Female lion. Also known as a tiger.
3: Pick your tiger and it says female lion.
0: A liger.
1: AKA the tiger. At number 3, Titanic.
4: Very good movie. One of my favorites.
1: Yeah.
0: Pretty good.
1: Very well done. It was so hyped up, and it lived up to the hype. Mm-hmm. Holds up today.
4: And I never forget watching that movie. I remember I was on a date smoking hot girl. Ridiculous. But Hispanic, but very good. Very good looking.
0: Not a blonde.
4: Well, she had blonde highlights. But anyways, it caught me off guard because I got a little verklempt in the middle of the movie on our first date.
1: Mm-hmm.
4: I was like, oh, my God. I started having to think like the cat with maggots because it was just like.
0: Right. Which you do when you start to cry so that you stop crying.
1: Yeah. I remember being in high school and I went on that. On a date to see that. And the girl I went, it was her 5th time seeing it.
0: Oh, I saw it 4 times.
1: In theaters.
0: But I worked in a movie theater, so I got free entry and free popcorn. So I went, but I saw it 4 times. I cried all 4 times.
1: Yeah, so it was so well done. It was so, the scale of it. And then James Cameron, they showed how he made the movie. And it was just like, he's a genius.
0: It was incredible.
1: He had to do so much to make it work. At number 2, the second best movie or America's second favorite movie is The Wizard of Oz.
4: Very good movie.
0: It's a good one.
3: It's an all-timer.
4: The story is very, very good. And that witch, to this day, is very creepy.
1: I agree.
4: She can give you nightmares. And it was, it was not a lot of special effects or anything. But boy, that witch is something else.
3: Well, I mean, if you look at it from the lens of when it was released.
0: Right.
3: Visually, it was unbelievable.
1: Yes. You're right. Groundbreaking.
4: Because the witch would appear like a poof.
1: Mm-hmm.
4: And that back then. Because the movie, I think, originally was not made in color.
1: I think that's
0: no. Half of it was, half of it wasn't. That was the big. That was the first movie that's that had.
4: I thought the whole thing was not colored. Then all of a sudden they re-released it and added the second half in color.
0: I don't know if I've ever heard.
1: Yeah,
0: that.
1: I thought it started in black and white, and then the whole thing when she went to Oz, it turned into.
0: Yeah, I think
4: it does that now. Matt.
1: I don't remember. I don't remember, but I think it has been remastered over the years and made HD and all that stuff.
3: Yeah, I had a film history class in college, and that was one of the movies we watched. And my understanding is. When they go to Oz, it goes to color.
1: And that was the big deal.
0: That was
3: one of the first movies that ever did that, like color versus black and white.
1: And then the number one movie of all time in America, according to Americans, Forrest Gump.
0: Ooh,
1: I love that movie.
0: That's my husband's favorite of all time.
1: That's a top 3 for me. Because I try to remember how I felt when I watched it, And it was probably one of the more impactful movies I've ever seen, Forrest Gump. Man.
0: That
1: Underdog, the acting. And Jenny was such a biznitch. She treated him like trash.
0: Well, she came from a really hard background and had to learn to love.
1: Yeah, well,
0: she had to learn to love. Well, it's her dad's fault.
1: Yeah, and then she only came back to him after cheating on him and stuff when she had HIV. And it's like, I'm back. And he's like, what?
0: She didn't know she had HIV, to be fair.
3: You need to take care of your son.
1: Yeah. And it's like, here, I'm dying. You take care. And it's like, and he's a good dude, so he did it. And part of it was filmed in Boone, North Carolina.
3: Mm-hmm.
0: Really?
1: And it's one of those movies, the suits try to get in the way. The executives, this is too expensive. You're not going to film in North Carolina. You're not going to film this scene running across the country in Iowa or all the different places. And the director's like, okay, I won't. And he just did it anyway. Good. And it became the biggest movie of all time.
0: Yeah.
1: These people that get in the way, these non-creatives that get in the way. It's everywhere. What are you doing?
4: I mean, there's definitely times, though, that they probably saved a disaster.
1: Always sticking up for the suits.
4: Mm-hmm. I'm just saying it's true. I mean, it's like, of course it's gonna happen at times where and they still are trying to make it successful, but there's definitely times where they saved. And it's been a horrible move for the director. Horrible. Probably like the Joker movie you saw, part two.
1: No, that's when somebody should have stepped in and said, we're not doing this.
0: Yeah, I think four years ago when it was discussed, we should have said no.
1: I mean, hindsight's 20/20, but it's just like, I don't know a movie that's been made where some executive didn't come in and say, no, don't do that.
4: Or Halloween.
1: It didn't cost anything. That's probably why.
4: Yeah. Well, yeah, Halloween was one.
1: Yeah, but I'm sure even then they had a low budget. Like, oh, you're about to go over budget. And I understand you have to have budgets, but I don't know. You see it time and time again. Not just the movie. I mean, TV as well.
2: Get up. Bring out the fabulous.
5: Jared and Katie in the morning.
2: Here we go.

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1: Josie's in for Katie. Love to hear from you. Just your opinion. What is your favorite movie of all time? Let's go to Jason's biggest fan, although he said something recently on the air that was very embarrassing. And so Jason's like, I don't know. I'm trying to distance himself from him. When he did his Patrick Mahomes impression, Jason's like, I don't know if I want to be this guy.
2: I understand.
1: What is your favorite movie of all time?
3: Hey, guys. It's Jurassic Park, believe it or not.
2: I remember seeing that in the theater and being way too young for it.
4: Never seen it.
2: And
1: really?
2: Oh, my gosh. The special effects when it first came out. I mean, I was terrified. I was shaking, trembling in my seat.
1: I thought you said something else.
4: It is, kind of, by accident.
1: Yeah, no. Shaking.
2: Shaking and trembling in my seat.
1: I thought you said you... S-H.
2: Yeah, oh, shaking. Yeah, yeah. I didn't. I said I was shaking.
1: I know. Our BH
2: okay,
1: is just
2: stop
1: crunched.
2: Telling me I said something when I didn't
4: you
2: say.
4: You want to make a bet?
2: Shake. Yes.
4: Because you did, and
2: I
4: then
2: said
4: you corrected
2: I was
4: yourself.
2: Shaking.
1: You were close.
2: I was shaking. I said shaking. No. I was shaking while I said it.
4: I'm going to get the audio.
1: My BH was tight.
2: Why are you so on edge today? You are so, you're like going after Jared. You're going after me. You're going after Matt.
4: I'm telling you, you said it, and then you corrected yourself.
2: I didn't. I said shaking and trembling.
1: Matt, what do you think?
5: I was... paying attention to, I was on.
1: You didn't I'll say it. It was close.
4: No, she did. Watch.
1: Okay. Well, I'll get hit the button. I should hit the dump button.
4: No, but it's okay because you can
2: shaking and trembling. I was 8. I was eating milk duds and I was trembling so bad I couldn't eat my milk duds because I was shaking so bad.
1: I got you. No, no. Yeah.
2: I wasn't pooping. I was shaking. I didn't say shaking.
4: You look like you're shaking now.
2: I'm trying to reenact it because you're
4: hearing
2: very
4: it. Everybody
2: confused.
4: Heard it. Yep.
2: Who's everybody? Where's you're one person that just texted you?
4: Yeah.
2: Why don't you put your phone up so we can actually have a show today?
4: Well, when people text in, then I want to say
1: it was funny earlier. He said, a lot of people are saying Black Eyed Peas, and the same person texted me. It was like one person.
2: Of course it is. Like everybody said it.
4: No, it was on, I looked the Black Up
2: online. Same person
4: online.
2: Just texted you that texted Jason?
1: It's the same person.
2: Yeah.
4: Who
2: why don't
4: that?
2: Y'all give Jose your
1: Freeman.
2: Number?
4: That wasn't me. Mine was
1: he
4: Dave.
1: Said, she said
2: Dave
1: S-H-I.
2: Who? Leipziger?
4: Yeah.
2: Ooh,
4: and that's Freeman. I'll show you.
1: Who?
2: Dave Leipziger, he wins. He's a friend. He's
1: I don't know.
2: Always doing stuff on the air.
1: All right. Well, Jurassic Park was,
4: lighting up.
1: Was a great. If you heard Josie say the S word, call us right now. 800-682.
2: If you were sitting in the studio and you saw Josie shaking and saying shaking.
1: No, I said it. I think you almost said it. I don't think you said
4: she
1: it.
4: She did, and they corrected
1: you're
4: herself.
1: You're like, I was shaking.
4: No, she actually
1: like you
4: said
1: misspoke.
4: It.
1: I don't think you were trying to say the word.
4: No, she wasn't trying to, but no, she right. said it by
2: okay. accident. We got it. Jace.
1: Don't you like filling in?
2: No, I am really over it already.
1: Yeah, I got
2: I'm annoyed as hell.
1: Yeah.
2: I was just trying to have a conversation about Jurassic Park.
1: Don't be annoyed at me.
2: I'm not annoyed
1: okay.
2: with you.
1: As long as that's the case. Let's go to Stephanie. Stephanie, what is your favorite movie of all time?
6: The Notebook, hands down.
1: That's
4: that
1: a good
4: was
1: one.
4: Good.
2: Book is better.
4: I'm surprised
2: that
4: did not
2: person.
4: Make top 10.
1: No, it didn't. I don't think it made... Well, maybe top 20, but it didn't make the top 10, which is crazy.
6: I can't believe that either. Yeah, Forrest Gump was a good one, though.
1: Yeah, it's not in the top 20, according
4: to
1: Americans.
4: Did you notice that some of these big, huge movies involve in the love story that we're rooting for the cheater?
1: I know. They're both cheaters in The Notebook.
2: Okay.
1: When I watch it,
2: I'm afraid to talk, so I don't want to say anything because I'm worried I'll say like crap, and you'll be like, "You
1: said
2: the F word." Everybody heard you say that. Everybody, don't David Leipziger text me right away. Everybody.
4: It's funny what really triggers.
2: Yes, not being able to have a conversation because you focus on one little thing that didn't happen.
1: Well, it does happen sometimes.
4: It did.
2: You actually said the SH word on air multiple
1: That's
2: times
1: true.
2: On
1: yeah.
2: purpose.
1: Jason did, yeah.
4: I'm not saying I didn't.
1: Yeah, that's true. Jason is the only person on the show. He's the most worried about people cussing on the air and the only person who's done it multiple times.
4: Yeah, and at one time I got mad in a fight and I said something to Jared and he just froze and didn't hit the delay.
1: I couldn't believe you said that. I think you called me an a-hole and I'm like.
4: But the delay's right there.
2: How dare you not censor Jason?
1: And it was my fault that I didn't hit the button in time because he cussed at me.
4: I can't hit the button. Yeah.
2: You can also not cuss.
4: In control.
1: I was just shocked. I was like, did he just say that? Like, it took me a second to process.
2: Everybody else's fault.
1: Let's go to Andrew. Andrew, what is your favorite movie of all time?
7: I think my favorite movie of all time is definitely Interstellar.
1: It's a good one.
2: I don't know that one.
4: Never heard of it.
1: Matthew McConaughey.
7: I definitely heard.
1: Oh, wait a minute.
7: Josie, you were one letter away.
2: Yeah, shaking. Okay, that's fine. It's also one.
4: Interstellar. What is that?
1: Matthew McConaughey's space movie. It's one of those movies I think you would like, Jason.
4: Yeah, I
1: think,
4: like kind of
1: that. Because at the end, you'd be like, you're kind of like, wait, what's going on?
2: I don't know that one.
1: It's kind of, it's like a mind trip. Like you're like, space and time and
4: I
1: all
4: do
1: stuff.
4: Like
1: it's,
4: a little of that stuff. What's that movie where the thing was spinning at the end and I think Leonardo DiCaprio was in it?
2: I'm sorry.
1: Yeah. It's like it's a
4: serendipity.
1: No.
2: That's junkie.
1: Oh my gosh, we're talking about this all. It's Christopher Nolan. I think both of these are Christopher Nolan movies.
4: No.
5: Are you talking about Inception?
1: Yes.
4: It. Yeah.
1: Is that Nolan? Christopher Nolan?
5: Yeah, that was Christopher Nolan. Interstellar is like Matthew McConaughey, Anne Hathaway, Matt Damon.
1: He's in space.
5: Michael Caine. It's like space combined with time travel. Jason, I could never watch this movie with you.
1: No, you'd have too many. I had a lot of questions.
5: The number of questions you would have, because you have questions about like Step Brothers.
1: Yeah.
2: Right, about like Beauty and the Beast.
1: Or why are people hungry in the Hunger Games?
5: Yeah.
2: Right.
4: I also like Vanilla Sky. That's another one of those.
2: Oh, God, that's one of the worst movies of all time.
1: I like that movie.
4: Very, very good.
1: I like an action movie with Tom Cruise and Cameron Diaz.
2: Really, I hated
4: it. Yeah. Really, it's more of that style of the Inception movie. And also, another one was Minority Report.
1: That is a great movie. And kind of,
2: Vanilla Sky voted like Tom Cruise's worst movie, though?
1: It might be.
4: I loved it.
2: I think walked out of the theater on that one.
4: How?
2: That was awful.
4: That was one of the best movies
2: I've
4: ever seen.
2: That and Eyes Wide Shut. Those are the two I walked out of.
1: That
2: I walked out of both theaters.
1: That was a weird one.
2: I was
1: one.
2: Like, this is stupid.
4: How did you didn't see Vanilla Sky then?
2: I did. I was on the air when it came out. I think we had a premiere.
4: How
2: and I was like,
4: could
2: I'm
4: you
2: not
4: possibly
2: doing
4: not like that?
2: I didn't like it.
1: Yeah.
2: You didn't like The Lion King. I think more people like The Lion King than Vanilla Sky.
1: That's a great point. Josie.
2: Yeah, thank
5: Josie
2: you.
5: Wins that point.
2: I'm shaking in my seat.
1: You're going to accidentally say it by accident now that you're so definite. You're like,
2: I haven't slipped in 22 years. I can't imagine it's going to happen now.
1: Yeah.
4: When's the time go? I got to wait another 35 minutes to get the audio. Go ahead.
1: Jennifer, what is your favorite movie of all time? It just came out with America's Favorite Movie, and they said it was Forrest Gump. What do you think?
8: Shawshank Redemption.
1: Love it.
2: Oh,
1: great,
2: my
1: gosh.
2: Goodness, you're right.
1: Man, I'm forgetting about
4: this. How is that not making the list?
8: No. Ever.
2: It's a good one.
8: I'm sorry?
1: It didn't make the top 10.
4: Oh.
5: Shocking.
1: It didn't make the top 20.
4: Another one that should have made it is Signs.
1: Signs is a good one.
4: Very, Josie.
2: It was okay. Signs wasn't my favorite. They came to a planet that's like 75% water, and they can't be around water.
4: Yeah, exactly.
1: Yeah, they're real
4: not
1: dumb.
4: From there.
2: That was dumb aliens. That's what I mean. At the end, when they found out water killed them, I was like, I mean, spoiler alert, water kills them. And it's like,
1: that's true.
2: You came to Earth.
4: Maybe
2: where,
4: they
2: like,
4: didn't
2: mostly,
4: know that.
1: They're really dumb aliens.
5: They're smart enough to travel through space.
2: But they couldn't figure out that they came. Why didn't they go to like a planet in another universe
4: that
2: doesn't have water?
4: Before Earth. Okay, well, that was a very good movie. Jared, you liked it.
1: I liked it. I don't think it's like in the top 20 of all time.
4: Oh my gosh.
1: Yeah. It's not even my favorite M. Night Shyamalan movie.
2: No, I agree.
1: Mm. But I liked it. I can like a movie.
4: But you like Vanilla Sky.
1: I like Vanilla Sky. I think it's an underrated like action thriller movie. Okay, let's see here. I turn off the screen for a second. Let's go to our AML, one of our AMLs, Jose. Jose, what's your favorite movie of all time?
9: Good morning. Before I say that, I just want to say I agree with Jared and Jason. Josie, you were on track to say something inappropriate on air. And I think you intended to say it, but you caught yourself before you said it.
4: Yes.
2: I was 8. I wasn't I said shaking.
1: But she didn't say it, though, right?
2: I didn't say it.
1: It was close, but not quite there, right?
4: It was like saying shit.
9: It was close.
2: No,
9: she
2: was
9: intending to say it, I think, but she caught herself.
1: Okay.
9: And I can't wait till Jason pulls the files later and pulls it out.
1: All right, Jose.
2: Cool, Jose. Anyway. You're just making friends everywhere, aren't you, buddy?
1: Hey, that's my number one fan.
9: Yeah. Right. American classic movie, Dumb and Dumber, that top 10 list is lame.
1: Okay. You said the top 10 list is lame. Dumb and Dumber is in my top 3 comedies of all time. I love that
4: movie. But there's a difference between like watching Minority Report and Dumb and Dumber. It's like, how can you group those two in the same? It's just totally different.
1: Sometimes it almost has to be genre based. But
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23: For today, mostly sunny and warm with highs in the upper 80s. And tonight, mostly clear and pleasant with lows in the upper 60s. That's your forecast. I'm WJCL 22 Storm Tracker meteorologist Jonathan Myers.
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25: Why thousands of people were very confused when they got their driver's licenses in Michigan. 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
1: 8,000 people in Michigan were very confused when they got the very same type of driver's license.
2: I was excited, like, oh, I'm about to finally get my license. I looked at my license and seen that this man was on here, and I automatically knew that it wasn't right.
3: I'm like, okay, maybe they putting the Secretary of State on the licenses. But then I'm like, girl, the Secretary of State is not a black man. They could have sent out an email or anything.
2: I have no clue when I'm receiving my actual license.
1: So 8,000 people got issued licenses around the same time, and it was a stock photo of just like an African-American gentleman.
0: Whoops.
1: And so like a 16-year-old's like, wait, this isn't me. But it got printed 8,000 times, but with the other people's information on it. So it wasn't like they just got this one card. So for some reason in the system, it just kept doing the same photo over and over.
0: And like the cop's going to believe you when he pulls you over. Man, this isn't you. Yes, it is.
1: No, it is.
0: I swear.
1: Look at my name and address. I can't help it. So they got it all reissued and all that stuff. But kind of a funny story. Out of Michigan, I don't know if it's like a placeholder, like in their system, like if, and then they have to upload the photo to it. I don't know.
4: Yeah, that's weird.
1: Because why would it be 8,000 of the same picture?
0: Sounds like someone got a little lazy.
1: In a stock photo. Yeah, a stock photo.
4: It would
1: photo.
4: Be great if you kind of look like the person and you're underage and you can get into bars.
0: Yeah, but it has all your information, so it doesn't matter.
1: Oh, yeah, oh,
4: does it?
1: Yeah, it does. It just had their name and addresses and all that stuff.

0: 98.3. It's Jared and Katie in the morning.
1: Never been, but I'm assuming this must be a good idea or good tip. Why you should not wear glasses to the strip club.
2: I bought these glasses. I put on contacts if I have to do something physical, like when I go to play basketball or if I go to a strip club. You know, because if you wear glasses to a strip club and if you sit near the stage, there's a pretty good chance the dancer's going to take your glasses off your face.
0: Really?
2: It happened to me more than twice.
0: Really?
2: And if you want to play the sexy librarian, go for it. I will support you, but bring your own props. This is not a toy. This is a medical device. Uh-huh. Normally, I only let the opticians handle them, but since you're not wearing clothes, I'm going to let it slide tonight. They take your glasses, they put them on, they wear it low on the nose, and they shoot you these sultry looks. It's supposed to be a sexy moment, but it's not because I'm squinting back at her.
0: Can't see ya.
2: And then she changes tactics. She takes the glasses off and she gives the glasses a close-up tour of her body. I'm like, wow, that looks like a lot of fun for the glasses. Finally, I get my glasses back. And of course, my lenses are all smudged up. I didn't bring my lens cloth. Now I gotta watch the whole show in low res.
1: That's comedian Xing Wang. He's very funny. Is a Netflix special. Yeah, I didn't know that. But I could see, you know, they're like, oh, let me get those glasses from you.
3: The only time I've ever been to the strip club, I walked in and it was in West Virginia because, you know, I grew up Western Maryland right there. And I knew all the strippers. I graduated high school with most of them. One named their kid after me. And I walked in, I was like, oh, hey. And I had the best time, but like,
1: that's gotta be
3: awkward.
1: I got
3: to see all my friends. It wasn't, what's weird, you know, is that.
1: Or do you feel like they might be embarrassed to see you?
3: We laughed about it. Yeah. And I think that like, I just went with the flow. It wasn't my thing, but, you know, I support women trying to pay for their college. Mm-hmm. I'm into it, whatever.
4: Did you get a feel real quick?
3: No, I wasn't into it.
4: You,
3: I'm not
4: did
3: into
4: Did you go?
3: I was offered several chances. I am not into women, much to my own, you know, I wish, because that would open up a lot of broader ideas here and options.
1: Yeah.
3: But I'm strictly heterosexual. But they looked great. I was all into it. I support them.
1: There you go.
3: Think I tipped them. I don't know where I don't remember where I put the money, but I have a few guesses.
4: Because
3: it was a full nudie box.
1: Hey.
3: Here, hold this.
1: And what did you say? It was in West Virginia?
3: West Virginia. I can't exactly remember what it's called. It was in Martinsburg, West Virginia. Right. And it's right outside Hagerstown where I grew up. And I walked in and it was all these women I knew growing up.
1: Was it Humpin' Cousins? Was that the name of the place? West Virginia?
3: See, all these probably. But see, these girls were all from Maryland, so they weren't Humpin' Cousins.
1: I know, but it's just the name of the place.
3: I met a guy there, though, that was super hot. And I remember talking to him and he asked me out and I said, honestly, I can't tell my grandchildren that I met their grandfather in an all nudie strip bar in West Virginia, so I cannot go out with you.
1: We cannot pursue this any further.
3: No.
1: Yeah. All right.

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I'm Steve McKay. Thank you so much for making this a part of your day. 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
11: Weather. For the afternoon, mostly sunny and warm with highs in the upper 80s. Tonight, mostly clear, upper 60s for lows. On Friday, it will be a hot afternoon with highs in the lower 90s with a mix of sun and clouds. That's your forecast on WJCL 22 Storm Tracker, meteorologist Jonathan Myers.
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Hey, it's Jared from Jared and Katie in the Morning. 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
1: 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Now, get your mind out of the gutter, because the speculation is that she's collaborating on a new lipstick or lip gloss. 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

Hot 93's been his hottest hits, always first with the best new music. This is from the Spider-Man movie. It's Tame Impala and their latest. It's called Loser. 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

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Have you ever been through the drive-thru? 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Who are they kidding?

98.3 Savannah's hottest hits. You've read so much about Ed Sheeran in the past few days. Ed says his concerts are not about political speeches. He says he has a lot of young people in the audience, and they're not there to hear political speeches. They're there to hear music. It's Taylor Swift, I Knew It, I Knew You, Hot 98.3.

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7: For the afternoon, mostly sunny and warm with highs in the upper 80s. Tonight, mostly clear, upper 60s for lows. On Friday, it will be a hot afternoon with highs in the lower 90s with a mix of sun and clouds. That's your forecast on WJCL 22 Storm Tracker, meteorologist Jonathan Myers.
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Do you sing karaoke? According to Ranker.com, I Will Always Love You by Whitney Houston, Bohemian Rhapsody by Queen, and Dream On by Aerosmith are the three most difficult songs to sing at karaoke.

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His name is Dominic Fike. You might be wondering about the creative process that went into writing this song. 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Baby Dominic.

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11: Weather. For the afternoon, mostly sunny and warm with highs in the upper 80s. Tonight, mostly clear, upper 60s for lows. On Friday, it will be a hot afternoon with highs in the lower 90s with a mix of sun and clouds. That's your forecast on WJCL 22 Storm Tracker. Meteorologist Jonathan Myers.
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Hey, it's Jared from Jared and Katie in the Morning. Make sure you join us tomorrow morning around 8 a.m. We want to know, other than giving birth, what is the most painful thing you've gone through physically? 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

93 Savannah's hottest hits. Hello there, I'm Steve. The weekend is in sight. Can't believe it's Thursday already. Thank you so much for making this a part of your day. This is Taylor Swift. I knew it. I knew you. Hot 93.

Three's about as hot as tits. It seems like everybody is using AI these days. According to new research, 58% of employees use artificial intelligence at work, 57% hide that use, and present AI-generated work as their own.

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13: For the afternoon, mostly sunny and warm with highs in the upper 80s. Tonight, mostly clear, upper 60s for lows. On Friday, it will be a hot afternoon with highs in the lower 90s with a mix of sun and clouds. That's your forecast on WJCL 22 Storm Tracker, meteorologist Jonathan Myers.
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There is a man who has been sentenced to 11 years in prison for running a Ponzi scheme, squirreling away about $35 million from investors. 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
10: Weather. For the afternoon, mostly sunny and warm with highs in the upper 80s. Tonight, mostly clear, upper 60s for lows. On Friday, it will be a hot afternoon with highs in the lower 90s with a mix of sun and clouds. That's your forecast on WJCL 22 Storm Tracker, meteorologist Jonathan Myers.
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Katie from Jared and Katie in the Morning is a Sunday school teacher at her church. 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

On today's episode of The Food is Trying to Kill Us, the U.S. FDA has issued a recall for so delicious dairy-free salted caramel cluster non-dairy frozen dessert pints because, well, it may contain small stones. 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

So Taylor Swift, Travis Kelce bought a mansion in Ohio for over $5 million. And they filed all the paperwork to add a little privacy by adding an 8-foot wall around the property. And the local building board has rejected that plan. Hot 98.3.

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9: For the afternoon, mostly sunny and warm with highs in the upper 80s. Tonight, mostly clear, upper 60s for lows. On Friday, it will be a hot afternoon with highs in the lower 90s with a mix of sun and clouds. That's your forecast on WJCL 22 Storm Tracker, meteorologist Jonathan Myers.
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If you have ever been to New York City, you know that sometimes it's hard to find a public bathroom when you gotta go. There is a pilot program putting up these mobile bathroom units around New York City. They've got a time limit of 10 minutes. Once that 10 minutes is up, the doors open wide. So you better be finished. Hot 98.3. Just when

0: I think we were just home more. 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
0: 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I think so, right?
2: We
3: yes,
2: thought
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2: It was, like
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2: it was a special occasion. Mm-hmm.
3: We never had babysitters. Like once in a blue moon, we had yeah. a babysitter.
0: Rare.
3: And it was a big deal.
2: Now yeah. it's like if you don't go out to eat four times a week, your kid's like, this sucks.
3: Yeah.
2: This
3: I hate
0: and now we normalize bringing kids to the brewery.
3: Yeah, yeah. 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

and least diverse states in America. We actually fared pretty well here, but the most, California, Texas, New Mexico, the least, West Virginia, Maine, New Hampshire, South Carolina, 22 out of 50, not bad. 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
1: Keeping track of congestion in spots over towards I-516 eastbound and westbound. Tapping the brakes there in either direction between Veterans Parkway and Harry S. Truman Parkway. Those delays coming to a head in either direction there at Abercorn Street. Also keeping an eye over towards Port Wentworth, Augusta Road northbound, slowing down, getting past Jimmy Deluxe Parkway up towards Interstate 95. Another traffic update in minutes. I'm Zach Grizzle.
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16: Weather.
7: For the afternoon, mostly sunny and warm with highs in the upper 80s. Tonight, mostly clear, upper 60s for lows. On Friday, it will be a hot afternoon with highs in the lower 90s with a mix of sun and clouds. That's your forecast on WJCL 22 Storm Tracker, meteorologist Jonathan Myers.
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first time in history, Japan has more than 100,000 people in their country over the age of 100. 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
3: He went to a hypnotist, and he said, I was so skeptical. 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
2: Okay.
3: Super relaxed. 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
3: That's why we do drugs.
2: Yeah. A different part
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3: Well, you've been hypnotized many times.
2: See?
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2: See?
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4: Checking out some delays over on Augusta Road northbound, slowing down, getting past Interstate 95 up towards Market Boulevard. Also congestion to keep an eye out for over on I-16 westbound, tapping the brakes there as you're getting over towards Dean Forest Road, exit 160. Picking up speed though, making your way past 95, exit 157. Another traffic update in minutes. I'm Zach Grizzle.
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2: Some trouble in town now. That's a crash I-516 eastbound, getting towards Augusta Avenue at exit 7. Your rightmost lane currently blocked there. Also taking a look at delays over towards Abercorn Street westbound, slowing down in your westbound lanes passing Middle Ground Road over towards Veterans Parkway, picking up some speed as you continue westbound towards Ogeechee Road. Another traffic update in minutes. I'm Zach Grizzle.
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8: For the afternoon, mostly sunny and warm with highs in the upper 80s. Tonight, mostly clear, upper 60s for lows. On Friday, it will be a hot afternoon with highs in the lower 90s with a mix of sun and clouds. That's your forecast on WJCL 22 Storm Tracker, meteorologist Jonathan Myers.
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MTV VMAs at the end of the month. It's just been announced Madonna going to open the show. This will be her first live VMA performance in 23 years. Back in 2003, you may remember when she came out on stage with Britney Spears and Christina Aguilera. Remember that one? That's all I'll say about that. 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
3: Also, I tell my kids, no food in your rooms. 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
8: Word of trouble in town now. That's a crash reported on I-516 eastbound, getting towards Augusta Avenue at exit 7. Your rightmost lane obstructed there as a result. Also looking at delays now over towards Abercorn Street westbound, slowing down there passing Middle Ground Road over towards Veterans Parkway. Those delays lingering as you continue westbound towards Ogeechee Road. Another traffic update in minutes. I'm Zach Grizzle.
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1: Oh, it's beautiful. 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
0: Yeah, yes it is.
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0: Well,

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1: Taking a look at some trouble in town. It's a crash there on I-516 eastbound nearby Augusta Avenue at exit 7. Some slight delays remaining in that area. Also keeping an eye on congestion as you're leaving town up through Port Petworth on Augusta Road northbound. Slowing down there, getting past Jimmy DeLoach Parkway up towards Interstate 95 and then freeing up once you're moving past the interstate. Then delays over on I-16 westbound getting towards exit 157 to 95 there, but picking up as you move westbound towards Pooler Parkway. That's a look at traffic. I'm Zach Grizzle.
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11: For the afternoon, mostly sunny and warm with highs in the upper 80s. Tonight, mostly clear, upper 60s for lows. On Friday, it will be a hot afternoon with highs in the lower 90s with a mix of sun and clouds. That's your forecast on WJCL 22 Storm Tracker, meteorologist Jonathan Myers.
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If you need a little eye candy, Michael B. Jordan, the actor, is on the cover of the new issue of Vogue. He looks very nice. 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

Jared and Katie in the morning. 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
7: Taking a look at some trouble in town. That's a crash there on I-516 eastbound nearby Augusta Avenue at exit 7. Some slight delays remaining in that area. Also keeping an eye on congestion as you're leaving town up through Port Petworth on Augusta Road northbound. Slowing down there, getting past Jimmy DeLoach Parkway up towards Interstate 95 and then freeing up once you're moving past the interstate. Then delays over on I-16 westbound getting towards exit 157 to 95 there, but picking up as you move westbound towards Pooler Parkway. That's a look at traffic. I'm Zach Grizzle.
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Charlie XCX is going to be on tour in Europe next year, and Audrey Hobart is set to open those shows. 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
2: 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Football is back, baby, and the only thing better than watching football is watching it at Emperor's. Emperor's has all your favorite game day munchies, ice-cold drinks, and, of course, the sexiest ladies in the South, tableside, on stage, or in the VIP. Watching a game at Emperor's is like having your own private cheerleaders. For college or pro, Emperor's has all the games, and there isn't a bad seat in the house. This week, do yourself a favor and head to Emperor's. These ladies will blow your mind. Emperor's Savannah, 12 North Lathrop Avenue.

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2: The things that they say, they joke around, they kind of lay back.